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4: Bad, aren't it?
5: Oh, no, he put your mic on.
4: Yeah, bad, aren't
5: so it? Someone's in a really bad mood today. Yeah. It's not me. I'm like the happiest guy alive.
4: Not me either.
5: You're also okay. You're, what, almost 9 days away from your trip. How do you feel? What? You don't really like me talking about the Vietnam trip at all, right? I can see it in your face. You're like, please stop. This is the time that people I care about might listen.
4: Yeah.
5: Right? So tell me about the Vietnam trip.
4: Totally unprepared.
5: Totally unprepared.
4: Yeah.
5: Have you got some USD organized?
4: Nothing yet.
5: Do you need some USD?
4: Yes.
5: All right. Well, look no further. Because Hemanta had some on him.
4: Yeah,
5: but did
4: yeah.
5: you see how he approached us this morning?
4: Yeah.
5: Very uncool, right?
4: Very, very... I don't know.
5: Like,
4: I don't know which side of the bed he got off from.
5: I've never seen somebody like come into the studio and do what he did.
4: Exactly.
5: We're not going to say what he did because everybody would be disappointed, but he did that.
4: Yeah, exactly.
5: So we know how he rolls.
4: Yeah.
5: So he's angry because he got wet because he decided to come on a bike. And he's wet. He's removed his shoes.
4: I mean, that's worse than anything.
5: So the guy is angry. You're going to hear Chris's mic going on and off from time to time.
4: Yeah.
5: The only time we can guarantee that Chris's mic will be on is when he does the BOC endorsement, which is happening now, I think.
4: That is all right. But you know, when the mics go down, all the things that I got to have to listen from him.
5: And you know, that's
4: can't song. Tell anything. Like,
5: You know that song, when the mic goes down in Massa
4: town. Under the neon moon.
5: But what a lovely song
4: I
5: could listen to that song any given day at any given time.
4: You know what it's all about?
5: If you leave your one and only.
4: You know what they're talking about? You know where this neon moon is?
5: Neon moon is, it's a bar.
4: It's a bar.
5: It's a bar.
4: Yeah.
5: It's a bar.
4: Yeah. There you go.
5: Studio applause. I shared the crisscross quiz yesterday.
4: Mm-hmm.
5: Man, bro, there's like 25,000 people that viewed that video.
4: Oh, really?
5: I kid you not.
4: Mm-hmm.
5: It's going crazy.
4: Mm.
5: So I think the reason is because... The site I shared, the first almost 5 minutes of that video, of the 10-minute video, is about the site. And I think the site is seeing some traction. Next time will use my brain and I will tell these sites, listen,
4: I'm going to do this.
5: I'll promote you. But then what are they going to give me? You know what I mean?
4: Everything is free.
5: Everything's taxed, bro.
4: Yeah.
5: You know, especially when it comes here.
4: They'll give you a premium package.
5: Maybe
4: high density,
5: but anyway, it's like it's free, anyways. You know what I mean? Anyways, forget about all of that.
4: Yeah,
5: this is important news.
4: Absolutely,
5: from the bankers to the nation,
4: the Bank of Siloam. 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
5: So the 2027 scholarship A-level, O-level examination dates have been announced. I was very thrilled with my boy's performance. He received his O-level results. I think I told you about it.
4: Yeah.
5: So he very specifically said, Dad, I don't care what happens, do not share my grades
4: with
5: anywhere.
4: Anyone.
5: Anyway,
4: why is decision?
5: The thing is this, man, they're so different. This generation is so different from our generation. Like, okay, for example, if I try to take a picture with my eldest son, he's never smiling. I'm asking him, why can't you smile? What's wrong? Are you like embarrassed by me? He's like, no, I know you're going to share this picture online. I'm like, what's the big deal if I share the picture online? I got so much stuff online. What are you talking about? He's like, no, I don't want my digital footprint anywhere online. So I'm like, okay, well, if that's the case. And then he got an A for computer. He got an A for computer, which means he knows what he's talking about. Yeah, he definitely knows more than me.
4: Yeah.
5: Go into his room. He's got like this strange, like Pro Tools or something. What's that stuff you use? Those like suites. What do you call it? Like, you know, those production suites.
6: Yeah.
5: Oh, like that. But I don't know what it is. I've never seen it. And he's got like all these different things. I don't know what he's doing. I like ask him questions. He's like, I'm like, oh, and I feel bad for myself. You know how sometimes you do something and then you get angry or feel bad for other people or you get angry with other people.
4: Yeah.
5: If that happens to you, that's the ultimate pain. When you feel bad for yourself because you don't know what's happening, you go and ask him and then he's like, this guy doesn't even know what I'm doing. You know what I mean? So then I come back like 5 minutes later with the only thing I know how to do, right? I'm like, do you want to eat something? Are you hungry? Shall I serve your food? Just to feel a connection because it's crazy like that. Anyways, bottom line is, the 2027 scholarship, A-level, O-level examinations, all of that's going to be out. It's already out, so you'll know about that soon enough right here on Kiss Mornings. Also, underworld figure, Bas Lalit. We had Alto Jagat, Alto Saman, or whoever that guy was, and now we got Bas Lalit. He has been brought back in a plane. He refused. He's like, "Ma, bus ekim marangin." They're like, "No, no, we plane niking in no ne bus." So Bas Lalit is back in the country, according to this story. So yeah, nothing too exciting from the local front. If there is something that, you know, needs to be spoken of or brought to the fore, let us know. You know the number: 0785-969-969. Chris, have you heard anything?
4: So the dates are, I got the dates also.
5: Go ahead.
4: Yeah, so the grade 5 scholarship happening is starting on the 1st of August.
5: Okay.
4: GC.
5: That's 2027.
4: 2027, yeah. The Department of Examinations have announced the dates for key examinations in 2027. So grade 5 scholarship is happening on the 1st of August. GCE advanced level on from the 3rd to the 28th of August. And the O-levels from 7th December to 17th.
5: That's the A-levels?
4: No, O-levels. O-levels happens in December.
5: In December, okay.
4: Yeah. August is scholarship and A-levels.
5: Okay, got it.
4: So A-levels, 3rd to 28th of August. GCE ordinary level, O-level is from 7th December to 17th December.
5: Okay, cool.
4: Yeah.
5: So usually there's a gap between the O's and the A's. So like my son's done his O-levels. Now for the A-levels, there's only a year gap, is it? So he'll be sitting for his A-levels next year technically?
4: No.
5: No, he's what, 2 years?
4: 2 years,
5: There's a, between the O's and the A's, there's a 2 year gap.
4: Yeah.
5: And you're obviously preparing for the A-levels there.
4: Yeah.
5: Understood. Mm-hmm. Understood. I thankfully didn't have to do any of the O and A-level stuff.
4: Mm-hmm.
5: I did something completely different.
4: Mm-hmm.
5: I bought my degree from this place in Maradana. Fantastic place.
4: Yeah, don't talk about Maradana.
5: Why? Your area? Your area?
4: The woods, no?
5: Is it?
4: Not
5: Maradana?
4: Of course.
5: How is Maradana? You live in Ragama.
4: So my school, no?
5: Ah.
4: For the longest time we were there.
5: Like that?
4: Yeah.
5: All right.
4: Maradana, once when this fellow claimed to have, I have claimed to knock this fellow.
5: Okay.
4: In front of Hyde Park Corner, that famous supermarket.
5: Yeah.
4: Claimed that
5: you had hit him.
4: I was just turning to the other side to Dali Road. The fellow came back and said, "Look, you know, you didn't see me. You went over me. This and that. Kapula, budu amu,
5: con artist."
4: Right. So then, I took, because I was right there waiting at the color line. So I turned the other side. I said, "Come to the other side. Let's talk about it." And then fellow, now, you know, with the greatest difficulty came, thumbs a drive again, you did this and that, and you know, right? So then the fellow got in from the other side.
5: Okay,
4: right?
5: Into your car.
4: Into the car. right? And then...
5: What was he in? A wheeler?
4: No, he was a pedestrian.
5: Oh,
4: so
5: my
4: he's been,
5: God.
4: He claims to... I have gone over his foot.
5: Yeah, bro.
4: And I didn't know, right?
5: Yeah.
4: And then he
5: That's
4: says, then...
5: A scam and a half.
4: Then he tells me, Mahathya ispitale ando ne, me just drop me off at my place and give me some money, I'll put some medicine and sort it out. I said, koi dinne. Fire brigade dekhi piti passe.
5: Okay.
4: Right? And I said, I knew now what he was coming for, monkey huwa. On the single, the place you told me, there is no yellow crossing there, right? I have been here in this Maradana more than you, right? Don't come to tell me what is wrong and I know what you are doing. Singling. Let's go to the police. Right? I'm taking you to the police station.
5: That scam has been going on for a while.
4: You know, because Mark, if you go there to his place, right? You know what happens? So this is behind the fire brigade is the little vanate.
5: Okay.
4: Right? You go there, you get down. Honey, Suduaye, Mukadame, Une, and the whole neighborhood gets together.
5: That's what they call you, Suduaye?
4: No. Happy Cheka. Suduaye, Kalumame, Ajitaye, whatever. Right? So these are all planned stuff. Right? They will come as the village will come and, you know, all drama queens will come. Only magi aiyya ke kakula kadua neda arakai meke. And they'll...
5: You got to run into the fire brigade.
4: Yeah, exactly.
6: The fire brigade guys are also on this, right?
4: Yeah. This is what happens.
5: Listen, that's a okay scam. The guy claiming like you had run over him and blah, blah. Once in Katubed, there was a three-wheeler guy that came behind my vehicle at that time, down my lane. And he was just erratically trying to get my attention, and eventually he did. He got out of the three-wheeler. He had blood. He actually had blood pouring down his hand. Okay? And he's like, and he had such a great story. He's like, I'm a tile cutter. I need my hand. I hit your vehicle. You didn't see me. I was at the crossing and I fell backwards and I had already cut my hand and I fell on my hand. That's his story. That he had got stitches because he's a tile cutter and a bad tile cutter, obviously, if he got his hand caught up. And then because he fell, he had opened the wound again.
4: Okay.
5: Now, this was real blood. I mean, I know blood, bro. I've seen blood, like proper blood. And this was real blood. I was like, okay, there's no way this guy would have cut himself for like 5,000 rupees.
4: Yeah.
5: And I gave him whatever money I had. I was like, do you want me to take you to the hospital? Because I wasn't sure if I hit the guy. I didn't hear anything, but I had the music up loud too. And I don't know whether I hit him or not. And I just gave him the benefit of the doubt. But it could have been a scam. But again, I can't see how he would have had that kind of red whatever it was. If it's not blood, what was it? It's not paint, because paint's bright. Blood's dull when it hits the skin, especially brown skin. I don't know what he was up to, but he won that battle.
4: So the day before I saw this guy on TikTok, he was with a beggar recording him and scored in the guts out of
5: the guy that's bent in half. Hey man, I have given him money so many times.
4: Right?
5: So many times. Have you seen that guy?
4: And I saw him yesterday.
5: I told one of you. I said, listen, just imagine how does he eat?
4: Yeah.
5: Imagine how he eats.
4: Yeah.
5: Because he's bent like in that way.
4: Yeah.
5: And then that same guy that was scolding this beggar had videos of him sleeping on the train, fully relaxed, right? No back issues. So there's a lot of scammers.
4: So I saw the guy yesterday, right here at the junction, Bapalapitiya Junction. Yeah. Well, I was
5: he's
4: doing
5: famous now.
4: Yeah, he's famous.
5: He's TikTok famous. God. What? You met him inside, on the side there? Okay, yeah.
4: This is his area.
5: This is his zone. So anyways, we got...
4: Nothing like the halala hanaganna uncle.
5: Who's... Yeah, he falls and... he drops the rice all over. Man, what? What? These guys deserve Oscars,
4: queen,
5: man. These guys deserve like some award. Yeah, I'm going to give him one of our awards. I mean, just imagine how good you got to be to fall and drop the rice all over yourself. All across the street. That's some next level stuff right there. Got to feel for them, but you know. And that is why you got to give those guys that are actually cleaning the road so much credit.
4: Yeah.
5: They're not begging, they're not scamming, they're working.
4: Yeah.
5: That's why any extra money that you would most likely give somebody out of, you know, just out of your heart, you should give that to those guys that are working.
4: Absolutely. You know? Yesterday
5: they're sweeping.
4: You know, this very short gentleman who's outside cleaning the place, right?
5: Yeah.
4: The ones we have a chat with. So he was there on the other side last evening, and he was trying to take this little piece of a flower which has fallen.
5: Okay.
4: Right? I mean, he's trying, and I mean, he could have obviously just let it be there and just gone. But, you know, these are the guys who are, you know, want to do their job properly.
5: And that's right? So great, right?
4: Yeah, I mean, he was so concerned about that little piece, you know, getting it out from there and, you know, making the entire place plotless. But, you know.
5: Anyways,
4: wonderful people.
5: Moving on real quick, we got 11 minutes past 7 on the clock. 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
2: 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My rates are the best rates, bro. Yeah. Right? Don't you forget it.
3: Only donations.
2: Vatican passport? Only, you want a Vatican passport?
3: Only donations.
2: Vatican passport?
3: Only donations.
2: Donations, yeah?
3: Yeah.
2: So, 7:33 is the time on the clock. I don't know how your big brain didn't mention to us little brains that there is almost a three-day holiday coming up.
3: I was telling it from last week. Three day, two day, Friday, two day, Friday, three day, then five day. That's true.
2: So listen, everybody, let's face it, okay? Yes, jobs are important. Yes, work is important. Yes, productivity is important. Yes, all of that is important. But you deserve a break. That's the bottom line. Doesn't matter what you're doing. Then the guy that

0: What? No, you just take it easy. Yeah. You just load those commercials, right?
1: Yeah.
0: He's trying to take the Friday off now, from what I feel. But at the end of the day, right, our happiness is based on whatever floats the boat for us.
1: That's true.
0: In your case, it's trips with your batchmates to places like Vietnam, right? In my case, it's just, you know, chilling and just making sure the kids are cool and everyone's happy at the house.
1: Yeah.
0: That's pretty much what I do to find some peace and joy. But at the same time, like, if I could be alone for about 4 or 5 days with nothing to do, that would also float my boat. Mm. But that's not going to happen unless I also join you to go to Vietnam. Mm. But you should have asked me to join you to go to Vietnam when you first found out that you were going, but you didn't do that. You thought, no, I'll let him stay and suffer alone for 1 week while I go and enjoy the dong.
1: But we must go to your place.
0: Which is where?
1: To where you were there.
0: But Thailand.
1: Yeah.
0: Then you won't come back, bro. You would be lost.
1: That's a different story. But
0: somewhere down Pattaya.
1: Going with someone who knows the nitty-gritties is the most important thing.
0: There's a place called the Windmill Club in Pattaya. Mm-hmm. Never ever go there.
1: Windmill Club.
0: Yeah. Because it's banned. It's been banned. Just kidding. It's just joking. Anyone that knows, you're like, oh my God, Mark, how did you find that place? It is 7:35. The 5-day holiday if you take a Friday off. Mm. That's the salient point here. Okay, what are we saying? Tomorrow's a holiday. The day after that is a holiday. And then Friday, if you manage to pull a day off, and you should, if at all you can, talk to the HR. Not talk to the HR, just say you're sick.
1: It's your entitlement.
0: Just say you're sick.
1: Yeah.
0: And take the Friday off and get a 5-day holiday and thank me later. I've been traveling a lot these past 4 or 5 days because the kids have some new extracurricular activities that they need to be dropped here and there for. And every single time I'm like looking out the window while I'm driving, or looking out like, you know, through the windscreen, I'm seeing the bike X55 all over the place.
1: And we saw one yesterday when we were going out.
0: We saw one parked here next to my vehicle. Mm. And then I showed you. I was like, bro, you know, this is the vehicle we're promoting.
1: Yeah,
0: and
1: it was a beauty.
0: How nice it looked. Mm. And don't take our word for it, okay? Because some people are going to be like, yeah, they're just talking about this because, you know, they're sponsored by them. That's not the case. Mm. That is not the case. SUVs... you need SUVs in this country. If you have a SUV and you have a secondary car, that's awesome. If you have a secondary car and then you also have a SUV, that's also awesome. But if you don't have the resources to buy both, I think SUVs would beat a car on any day.
1: Yeah, yeah.
0: Because
1: you can go anywhere with it.
0: Number one, you got a like awesome interior cabin with a sunroof.
1: Yeah.
0: You know, and when you're
1: so
0: doing SUVs.
1: Yesterday, I mean, we were looking at this. Right, and there's so much of room inside.
0: There's a lot of space.
1: Yeah.
0: No, and the thing is, like, when you're an outdoorsman or you enjoy going on trips with your family, you know, having a full-on sunroof with the interior that's super plush but also rugged enough for you to get up, you know, hills and the nine arches or the 18 Wangu, whatever the places are you're going to. Bottom line is, you're going to see more and more X55s on the road, BAIC or Bike X55. 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
1: I've been following the Sail Lanka, the social media campaigns, the little advertisements.
0: Yes.
1: They look so beautiful.
0: Nice, right?
1: It is lovely. I mean, they showcase the most beautiful places in Sri Lanka.
0: Yeah, it's pretty cool.
1: And those, you know, those aerial type views of the little boats and the
0: drone shots. I think they're
1: drone shots are so beautiful, you know. Yeah. 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
0: You know, Vindana is just a fantastic listener of ours. He always sends in something very meaningful and useful. Mm-hmm. And now, because we were talking about how everybody deserves, you know, time off.
1: Yeah.
0: It's very true also for your eyes, because nowadays some kind of device is in front of us. It's either the laptop, the desktop, the tab, the phone, the something is in your face and it's shining, you know, and it's bright. Mm. So this is very interesting what Vindana says. He says, Mark, talk about the 20-20-20 rule if you work heavy, you know, and in front of a machine. Do you know what the 20-20-20 rule is?
1: No.
0: You haven't heard of it?
1: 20-20-20 rule.
0: Yeah. The 20-20-20 rule. Have you heard of it?
1: I know the 20-80 and 60, that one.
0: No, bro. Yeah. I don't know what that is. That's savings. Yeah. You're talking about some savings in our... No, not that. The 20-20-20 rule is basically this. For everybody that does a 9 to 5 and looks at a computer pretty much all morning and all afternoon and all day, you need to do this. This will help your eyes recover faster. 20-20-20, every 20 minutes, Chris, remember, every 20 minutes, you look at something 20 feet away for 20 seconds. That's so doable.
1: Okay.
0: That's the 20-20 rule. 20-20-20 rule.
1: Okay.
0: So every 20 minutes, you take your eyes off your screen, you look at something 20, you know, like, let's say feet away.
1: Focus.
0: Look at that for 20 seconds. And then you get back to your work. That's the 20-20-20 rule. And blinking a lot also apparently helps with your eyesight eventually.
1: Yeah, it's not, keeps it wet.
0: See, it's not how well you see now. It's how well you'll see when you're 65 or 75. You know, it's not what you eat now. It's what happens when you're 65 or 70. That's the issue. You know, do you get dementia because you had excessive sugar that you didn't know about when you're 70? Do you get Parkinson's because of whatever reasons cause Parkinson's at 65, 70? But then Parkinson's can hit people even in their 40s, apparently. Parkinson's just pops out of nowhere, bro. That shaking scenario, you know, where you're just like constantly shaking. That's not fun at all. But bottom line is, just remember, you're healthy now, yes. But how will you be when you're 65, that's the question. That's why we need to work towards a healthier lifestyle in general. And one way to get healthier is, of course, to go to our friends at Dhamro and check out the Meteor Cell. Now, why is retail therapy helpful? Why is it healthy? I'll tell you from my personal experience. Once I went to Singapore, Mohammed Mustafa's, Hemant hasn't been to Singapore yet. You have. You know Mohammed Mustafa like the back of your hand, I'm assuming.
1: Of course I do. Yeah.
0: Okay. So, believe it or not, at that time I had this step tracker on my phone. So every step that I took, it would record. Do you know how many kilometers eventually I had walked around in Mohammed Mustafa? I had taken 18,000 steps. 18,000 steps. I was walking around without my knowledge, and that was like 5 or 6 kilometers of walking.
1: Yeah.
0: Maybe more than that.
1: Yeah.
0: Okay, and
1: yeah.
0: I didn't feel it. That's retail therapy. Mm. So that's what I mean. If you go to a dhamro, you have some dhamros that have 50,000 square feet for you to walk around in. Mm. Right? That's a lot of walking. And if you just casually go through the aisles, through whatever the sequence of, you know, walking is through these 50,000 square foot areas of dhamro, you're going to, number one, be walking, and you're going to be happy because you're seeing great deals. The mid-year sale is on. I bet you didn't know about that. So the mid-year sale, when that happens, you'll get 20% off on the Dhamro inverter refrigerator, for example. There's a 15% discount on the Dhamro washing machine, another 15% discount on the high quality durable Dhamro foam mattresses. 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And on top of that, the starting price of some of the most wanted items, let's just say the spring mattresses, okay, 29k, the high quality beds, 34k, durable comfortable sofa, 69k. What can you get for 69,000 rupees these days, especially when it comes to sofas? Nothing. Trust me, even if you go to Morotumulla, you're gonna find you're gonna find deals, but you're not gonna find like killer deals. You know what I mean? You'll get discounts, but still, when you look at the pricing, you know, you're going to Morotumulla. You can go to Dhamro, which is like, you know, 2 stone throws away from us here at MC. So bottom line is, Dhamro's got their mid-year sale going on and they got some killer deals. You need to go to any one of the 160 showrooms they have, and in certain cases over 50,000 square feet of floor area. Many of the major cities have Dhamros that size. Whether you are in Rajagiri or Vattala, Kandy, Kurunagala, Gaul, maybe you live in Jaffna, Ratnapura, Anuradhapura, Matra, Gampa, or Kiribatgoda, wherever you stayed, there is a Dhamro near you. So get cracking and enjoy the sales. And don't forget their website, dhamro.lk.
1: And at the end of the day, you deserve something good for yourself.
0: You do.
1: You know, because now, take for example, even a simple thing like a mattress mug.
0: Yeah.
1: You know, the most, almost half of your day, or
0: half of your, not half of your life, but definitely a good 20 years of your life you spent on a bed.
1: You spent on a bed, right? So you deserve to have that.
0: I agree.
1: Best for yourself, you know.
0: I agree.
1: Come to think of it, you're doing everything for the others, for the members, for the children, you know,
0: for the family,
1: for the family, right?
0: All the sacrifices,
1: and you're not just one little thing you invest, right? Get a good sleep, right? Get
0: pillows,
1: pillows, or even the chair that you watch TV, right? You know, all these little things. And when it comes to, you know, the this is another thing that we delay most of the time. I can still see, you know, right? It's just that you don't know how much of damage you're creating to your eyes
0: that you've already done.
1: Right? But, you know, you're wearing spectacles, but you haven't changed it or gone and got your eyes checked for the longest time. Sometimes you've been wearing that thing for 2-3 years, right? And you never have the chance, because, you know, we Sri Lankans, we call, you know, our parents are like that. We are also the same. We never give attention
0: to
1: ourselves.
0: We get it, Chris. We understand what you're trying to say. So, we are with you.
1: So go and get your eyes checked.
0: Yes.
1: Right? Because these guys are open till 7 in the evening, and that's open every single day just for you.
0: Just
1: waiting,
0: for you.
1: Waiting for you to come. Right? So remember, and on top of all this, they've got some exclusive offers, some card offers happening on Mondays and Thursdays. They have the happy hour from 12:30 to 2:30. That's 2 hours. Mm-hmm, happy 2 hours, where you get 15% off on frames and 10% off on lenses. 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
0: Yes, that's the main thing. What do we also have to do right now? It's 7:48. Got to thank our friends at Homelands. Got to thank our friends at Barista. And we also have to thank our friends at Jeeva Education. All that's coming up next. And if you want to get in touch with us, you know how. It's 0785-969-969. We will be back.
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27: Double one, double one. 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They try to take what they can, but I bun on them. Man trying to make moves, I'm a stunt on them. With the tools, I'ma run. Run up the rhythm, run up the drum like, I'ma do what I want. I make the moves cause I got the jump. Just call me for delivery. They know me, I got sushi. Just call me for delivery. 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

0: American Kremen restaurant.
1: Hi.
0: I would like to order some sushi. Can I have some Orimaki rainbow?
1: Mm-hmm.
0: Edamame and sashimi. I want spicy noodles.

0: Certain songs that Chris and I would probably not approve on Kiss Mornings, but they still get played.
1: But because, I like that.
0: Traitor. He's a traitor. He just said, let's talk about how bad that song is. And then I was like, I kind of like the song. Chris, disappointed, bro. Now, this was something that caught my eye just now. It's about petroleum and how much we had spent as a nation on the petroleum that is required to run this country. And the reason I'm talking about this is because, you know, the shed right next to us over here, they're one of the most legit sheds. The guys, again, any company's success, any petrol station success, any radio station success, any success in any corporate front is based on the people that are working at that organization or at that petrol shed or at that radio station. That's a given, right? You could have a wonderful chairman, a wonderful MD, a wonderful CEO, but yeah, those guys matter, but the people are the actual the fruit.
1: The asset of the company.
0: The main juice is in that mix. So these guys right next door, I have no connection to them whatsoever, no affiliation. I don't get like extra gallons of juice because none of that. This is just my observations. They're pleasant, right? And they help if they can. So yesterday or the day before that, I think it was yesterday. It was yesterday. I went there to get my 25 liters. And he told me, so, sir, you don't need to worry about which day you come on anymore over here.
1: Oh, okay.
0: We basically pump on any day. I'm like, why? Isn't there like a memo that has gone out to all of you guys saying that,
1: the law?
0: Odd and even numbers? Yeah. They're like, no, we don't do that anymore. I'm like, really? Why is that? And they're like, no, because everybody's getting it wrong. And he gave me like a reason for it. It didn't sound right. So I just said, oh, okay, well, that's great. So, you know, I'm happy because if they're pumping every day, I got no issue. I'll go there and, you know, if I have the allocation, which I don't, but if I did, I would be able to go on either which day, which is good. But yeah, I don't know if that's technically allowed.
1: Yeah.
0: And if, you know, I got them in trouble.
1: Yeah, exactly. That's what I'm trying to say.
0: But either which way, hey, I don't need to lie. These are things I observe and these are things that people tell me. But over $3.1 billion. Wow. That's a lot of money spent on fuel imports in early 2026, according to the Prime Minister. Mr. You know, this Prime Minister of ours is a lovely lady. Have you met her?
1: No, I haven't.
0: She's a lovely lady. I would love to meet her. I haven't met her yet. I'm just saying she's a lovely lady from what I see her saying at speeches and what I see her doing at events and whatnot. I need to, you know, see if I can set up. Take you also. Maybe you can bring some gifts from Vietnam.
1: Yeah.
0: But
1: them here.
0: Not happy with that. I'm sure she'll come if we invite her.
1: Yeah.
0: Sadly, Hemant, no point telling him. He's too busy. Shoeless Hemant today.
1: Yeah.
0: So Sri Lanka spent a massive sum of around 3,168 million or 3.16 billion or 3,168 million. Just go with the billion. So 3.1 billion dollars, not rupee, dollars on fuel imports during early 2026, according to the Prime Minister. She pointed out that, let me just get this back, she pointed out that this expenditure was recorded as $1.9 billion during the relevant period last year in 2025, and that fuel imports and the expenditure on fuel imports increased significantly this year, obviously because of the war and all of the other things that are going on. The Prime Minister made this revelation responding to an oral question asked regarding the impact on global crude oil prices and import costs due to the Middle Eastern conflict. So turns out in 2026, you know, the earlier parts of 2026, Jan, Feb, March, that's when, you know, the crisis really started. We had spent $3.1 billion on the fuel that we need here in Sri Lanka, which is quite a lot.
1: Now, adding to that, Mark, now next year, January, February, we are going to be facing a severe
0: drought.
1: Okay. And I was listening to this discussion in the morning, and they were going on to say how much they are preparing for this, what is to come, by way of solar energy.
0: Okay.
1: And about 10% from, you know, from a little, a very
0: renewable
1: little,
0: energy.
1: Renewable energy. A very, very little amount from wind energy.
0: Okay.
1: Right? So, people who are, you know, having their solar panels on and things like that, and how they're going to, you know, connect it all to the national grid and try to avoid. So it sounds as if the government is prepared.
0: Preparing for
1: the worst case scenario, to happen somewhere early January, February, things like that. But the thing is, when it comes to, we have electricity, but then for the crops and the animals, even right now in places, you know, most of the tanks have just
0: dried up.
1: The animals are not having water to drink, and for agriculture, you know, there are so many things that are going to be, you know.
0: So the good news is there's going to be some heavy rainfall, according to the Met Department, expected in certain areas, western Sabaragamu and the northwestern provinces this afternoon. This was, I think, about 2 hours ago when the Met Department had predicted rain for today. This morning in the city of Colombo, it was raining, but the sun is shining, definitely shining down on us right now, which is also so nice. But yeah, we need some rain. That's the bottom line. And then when we get the rain, then it floods. That's the problem. It's like extremes now. Is it global warming? Is it something else? You know, some parts of the world are burning. I heard that 15,000 hectares had burnt to a crisp in Nevada in the USA. Then the folks in Europe had wildfires not too long ago. Then some countries are flooding. India had floods in Assam. Then there were floods like in, I think, Japan. A lot of torrential rainfall over there. So it's like just extremes. And now on top of everything, turns out the sea temperature around Sri Lanka might rise by 1 degree. And that's obviously not good for the environment, like the water environment, the marine life. Because, you know, the fish will migrate. That's what will happen. Soon as it becomes uncomfortable for them, they will naturally go to where they want to go, which is comfortable for them. And then everything's going to get affected. Fishing's going to get messed up. You know, exports will obviously get messed up, because we export apparently a lot of sea creatures, animals, like all sorts of stuff going to like many countries around the world. And there's like billionaires here in Sri Lanka that keep a low profile, because that's what real rich people, long money people, not new money, old money people, they don't show their wealth. You know, they're quite secretive about it. There's a guy in Papaliana. Nobody knows this.
1: Okay.
0: Maybe some people know this, but I'm going to tell you. There's a guy in Papaliana. The wall is basically just like, you know, those old rocks that they go and put on the parapet wall, not the regular. It's not that. It's like just granite looking stuff.
1: Okay.
0: It would have been expensive. The wall in itself.
1: Okay.
0: Can't see inside the house. That house extends from pretty much the Papaliana Junction, like halfway down the stretch. And the funny thing is, it's on a slope. Now, that guy that owns that house has gone and rented like the upper levels of his house to people, right? And that guy sends ornamental fish to many countries in the region. And he, I think, was like a multi-millionaire, like maybe in the early 2000s. You understand what I'm saying? So there's a lot of folks making a lot of money selling nature.
1: Yeah.
0: Flowers.
1: Yeah.
0: You know?
1: I saw this
0: fish
1: recently. I didn't even know that fish has had this particular thing in their anatomy. Hulang bokka.
0: What is that?
1: Hulang bokka is basically, I think that is what keeps them afloat.
0: Okay.
1: Right?
0: Interesting.
1: I have absolutely no idea.
0: Oh, okay.
1: So they use this, you know, the moda, right?
0: Yeah.
1: The moda, there is another type of fish.
0: Okay.
1: Right? Where you take this hulang bokka and you dry it.
0: Okay.
1: And you sell it for exuberant amounts.
0: Oh, yeah?
1: Okay, so
0: you're not talking about the puffer fish, right?
1: Not the puffer fish. No, this is basically a part of the fish.
0: Okay.
1: Where it's like a little balloon.
0: Right.
1: Right.
0: It keeps it afloat.
1: Yeah.
0: Interesting.
1: Probably. Yeah. I don't know whether it keeps it afloat or not.
0: Interesting.
1: Where the air is. So it's like a little pouch.
0: Yeah.
1: Right? And they dry it and they use it for all these surgical stuff like that. So that's, yeah.
0: Interesting. Okay, so moving on from that, one of our listeners has also sent in this awesome clip of something that happens in Georgia. Okay, there's this one guy in Georgia that is seated or sometimes standing at this very touristy area. And what he does is he asks the people that comes, the foreign folk that come to that area, what nationality are you? And then if you say you're Sri Lankan, he immediately plays the national anthem on his accordion, if he knows it. Okay. And somebody has sent me this video just now, and let's see if we can play some of that on the program in about 2 or 3 minutes from now, because it's 8:07. We need to thank Barista, because now they have an app that you can use and basically pre-order whatever you want off their menu. It's super simple. You can download, sign in, pick your outlet, choose the coffee or the snack that you want, and then decide on how you want to pay for it. It's the app is available at the Play Store and the App Store, and you'll also get exclusive offers and earn loyalty points when you use the app. And you also have a 20% discount on a vast variety of stuff on the menu, like the caramel frappe, 20% off when you use the app, which means what is usually about 1,400 and something rupees, you're getting for 1,100 rupees, and it is a caramel frappe, so you're going to enjoy it. Bottom line is, Barista are here on Kiss Mornings, and they want you to tap, grab, and go. So do it.
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0: All right, before Hemant stabs us with his barefoot, let's take a mini pause, and we will be back with the quiz. And I believe there is a very important message that Chris needs to share after we take this mini pause. It is 8:10 right now. Good morning to you. We'll be right back.
2: 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Wake up.
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0: That's Enrique and Pitbull with Let Me Be Your Lover. Okay?
1: Okay.
0: There's okay. 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
0: All right, 8:35, that's the time on the 5th of September. Someone's going to Vietnam and...

0: And also, the Australian Educational Roadshow will happen.
1: just
0: letting everybody know what is actually transpiring. One person is going to Vietnam, and many of us will be going to KCC in Kandy on the 5th of September to meet the Australian folk that are representing the leading universities in Australia. That's what the Australian Education Roadshow is all about, and Jiva Education needs the thanks and the credit for this fantastic event. So the 6th of September, Golf Ace Hotel here in Colombo. On the 5th of September, KCC Kandy. Call this number. That's the bottom line. This is how you take your first steps towards that global journey that you deserve. And Jiva Education are the folks that we need to thank. 077-844-993. That's 077-844-993.
1: And let's talk about the 12-hour difference. 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All you got to do is give them a call on 0112-123-123.
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0: So one of our crisscross quizzes, that was basically yesterday when the Chris quiz turned into a cross quiz. That's why we call it the crisscross quiz.
1: Yeah.
0: That got a lot of views yesterday. We shared the video on our page, Kiss Mornings with Mark and Chris. Go find us, like us, share us, and obviously communicate through that site if at all you want to, you know, get something across to us. That's one way to do it. The other way is to send us a message on our text line here on WhatsApp, 0785-969-969. I am ready to be quizzed. Are you ready to be the quiz master?
1: I am ready. Today is a very easy one.
0: Nipples have also hardened.
1: Huh? Who's him?
0: Yours. Yeah, I can see it through your linen shirt there.
1: Hemant is his wet today.
0: Careful. We're on live radio. Can't be talking about wetness and stuff.
1: He got wet to the rain.
0: You should have said that.
1: Yeah, that's what I said.
0: Right? No, you didn't say that. But okay. Yeah, he was a little wet on the outside in the morning. But he's dried up now. The seat that he's sitting on has done most of the drying.
1: Yeah,
0: but well done. Anyways, let's
1: today's quiz, Mr. Mark, is which country eats the most of what?
0: Okay. I like it. This is totally up my alley.
1: Okay. Now
0: Get the studio audience ready to clap for me. Yeah.
1: The malted beverage.
0: The malted beverage.
1: Yes.
0: Okay. We're talking about malt whiskey or what?
1: No. The beers.
0: The beer? Mm. Malt beer?
1: Yeah.
0: Ireland?
1: No.
0: Scotland?
1: No.
0: Germany?
1: No.
0: What the heck? You're asking about malt beer.
1: Yeah, it's basically the
0: Which country
1: beer.
0: Consumes that the most?
1: The most beer in the world.
0: Mexico.
1: No.
0: What the heck? I basically named all the countries now.
1: Yeah, that's the thing.
0: Can't be Japan. Is it Japan? No, it's not Japan.
1: No.
0: Okay, which region of the world is this in?
1: It's a European country.
0: It's a European country. Is it France?
1: No.
0: I said Germany.
1: Mm-hmm.
0: It's not England.
1: No.
0: Good idea, Hemant. He has turned on the WhatsApp line. It's got to be Germany. Anne also thinks it's Germany.
1: No, it's not. That's what I thought.
0: Are we just going to give up? Or are you going to give me more clues? So it's in Europe, you said?
1: It's in Europe.
0: Italy?
1: No.
0: What the beep?
1: The flag is red, blue and white.
0: Red, blue and white is France?
1: No, this is a
0: red,
1: blue triangle.
0: Blue triangle?
1: Mm.
0: On the flag?
1: Yeah.
0: There's a triangle on the flag?
1: Yeah. And red and white.
0: A triangle on the flag and red and white. I said Ireland. I said Scotland. I said, and those aren't technically European, are they?
1: Mm.
0: I give up.
1: Czech Republic.
0: Czech Republic drinks that much beer.
1: Yeah.
0: Okay. Nobody knew that. No one on the text line knew that.
1: No.
0: Nor did I.
1: Uses the most olive oil in the world.
0: That's got to be Italy.
1: No.
0: No?
1: No.
0: Olive oil in the world.
1: Around 12 to 13 liters of olive oil each year.
0: Greece.
1: More than, yes.
0: Greece.
1: Yes.
0: And that didn't come in on the text line either.
1: Okay.
0: Oh, by the way, somebody has said, that site you gave me yesterday, gave everybody yesterday. He's like, that's the real deal. My movie site, my everything site.
1: Yeah.
0: Somebody's just sending a message well done.
1: Okay.
0: Thank you, Mark. You're quite welcome.
1: Okay. Who eats most instant noodles in the world?
0: Japan.
1: No.
0: China.
1: No.
0: Instant
1: Around
0: noodles.
1: 75 to 80 packs per person per year.
0: Korea.
1: Vietnam is the only country anywhere near it. Japan invented instant noodles in 1958 and doesn't even make the top 5 per person.
0: Wow. Okay. Instant noodles. Who eats it the most?
1: Yeah.
0: Region of the world. It's got to be Asia.
1: Yeah, definitely.
0: Is it India?
1: No.
0: Not India.
1: No way.
0: Okay, it's not Thailand.
1: Mm-hmm.
0: Okay, I said Japan.
1: No.
0: I said Korea too.
1: Which Korea?
0: there you go. That's like Battleship back in the day.
1: Yeah.
0: A5 hit. Okay, so this has got to be South Korea.
1: Yeah.
0: Okay. I said Korea, right?
1: I said Korea.
0: Did I say Korea?
1: No, you
0: okay,
1: know.
0: I think I said Korea.
1: No, you did
0: okay.
1: not.
0: Okay.
1: Oh, drinks the most tea in the world?
0: China.
1: No.
0: India?
1: No.
0: Kenya?
1: They make 3.16 kilograms of tea per person per year.
0: England.
1: Nearly 4 glasses every single day. That's roughly about 1,300 cups annually.
0: Okay, bro, just hold on a second.
1: Okay.
0: So, according to one of our listeners, I did say Korea. You can't be cheating like this, Chris.
1: No, so it's still Korea. I wanted the
0: place.
1: Naughty Korea or good Korea.
0: Okay, so moving on. Now we're on tea.
1: Tea.
0: Okay, tea. Russia.
1: No, not
0: Russia.
1: No.
0: Huh? Iran? No, it can't be Iran.
1: No.
0: Somebody has said Iran. That's why he jumped in. Is it Iran? I think it's Iran. No, it's not Iran. Region? Don't be afraid to give
1: it's
0: us
1: it's
0: the
1: Middle Eastern.
0: Okay.
1: Yeah.
0: So I said Iran.
1: Yeah.
0: Is it Iraq?
1: No.
0: Egypt?
1: No.
0: Oh my goodness. Saudi?
1: No.
0: What the heck is going on here?
1: Yeah.
0: We've named everything in the Middle East pretty much.
1: Is it Middle East? No, Turkey. It's Turkey.
0: It's Turkey. Yeah. Okay, that's technically Turkey. Not the Middle East. No,
1: not
0: it's
1: somewhere there, no?
0: Yeah, it's like... Okay, anyways. Okay. It's Turkey.
1: Eats
0: now we know.
1: Eats most amount of fish in the world.
0: Eats the most amount of fish in the world.
1: Mm. 200 pounds of fish and seafood each year, about 90 kilos per person. That's the highest per person consumption of any single type of meat anywhere on earth.
0: Is it Japan?
1: No.
0: Okay, region.
1: Right on top.
0: Okay. What? Finland? No. It can't be that. Right on top would be Canada.
1: No.
0: Russia?
1: Further.
0: Greenland?
1: No.
0: Alaska?
1: No.
0: South Pole?
1: Iceland.
0: Iceland eats that much fish, eh?
1: Yeah.
0: Okay, all right. We're learning something new.
1: Eats the most amount of beef in the world. Eat around 40 kilos of beef per year per person. More than any other country on record.
0: Okay. Which country?
1: The cattle arrived with Spanish settlers.
0: Okay. I know, I 100% know it's not India. I know that much.
1: Yeah, they don't eat.
0: There you go. That's why I know it's not India. Region. You're so hesitant to give us a region.
1: The Americas.
0: Okay. Argentina.
1: Yeah.
0: Oh, wow. No messages. No. Somebody has said Brazil. Argentina. There you go.
1: Okay.
0: Go down here also, Hemanta. Yeah, go ahead.
1: Okay, next one.
0: Yeah.
1: Eats most chicken in the world. You won't believe with this country.
0: The most chicken in the world. Is it an African country?
1: No.
0: Is it an Asian country?
1: No.
0: Okay. Is it a European country?
1: No.
0: So it's the Americas.
1: No.
0: No. What the? Is it India?
1: It's one of Donald Trump's closest allies.
0: Okay, Israel.
1: Yeah.
0: Israel eats the most amount of chicken. Okay, I don't know where you got this quiz from. I just hope it's all correct.
1: It is correct. You know me, no?
0: Okay.
1: You know me, no?
0: All right.
1: Okay. This one, you got to know. Eats the most pasta in the world.
0: Yeah, it's got to be Italy.
1: Okay.
0: All right.
1: Done.
0: Thank you, studio audience.
1: Eats, this also you got to know, eats the least meat in the world.
0: Least meat in the world. Is it...
1: come on.
0: Least
1: you said this
0: meat.
1: Already.
0: Japan.
1: No. Japan eats everything.
0: Fish. That's not meat technically.
1: No,
0: right? Okay. I said this already.
1: Yeah.
0: Least. Okay. Region.
1: No, I'm not going to help you.
0: Oh, wow. England. India.
1: Yeah.
0: Okay. Sure, not bad, Hemanta. And he hasn't cheated either. Because I see a Brazil and an Arctic.
1: Okay.
0: And an Iran on this. So,
1: yeah.
0: India.
1: It's
0: least meat.
1: Eat least fish in the world.
0: Okay, but. Then other meats are consumed, but with a population of 1.something billion people.
1: No, I'm asking you. This is a new one.
0: This is a new one. Sorry, my bad.
1: Eats least fish in the world.
0: Eats least amount of fish. So obviously, got to be a country that's not close to water.
1: Mm.
0: Is it Jordan?
1: No, Jordan is close to water.
0: That's exactly what I was trying to tell you all this time.
1: Okay.
0: No, I have no idea.
1: Mongolia.
0: Mm. That would have never ever come out of my mouth. So, well done.
1: It's most amount of kotu in the world.
0: That's
1: my one.
0: That's a tough one. I don't know, bro.
1: That's a wrap from the Chris Quiz for today.
0: Could it be India? So, okay, that's interesting.
1: Yeah.
0: Now,
1: you're going to cross this.
0: It's a quick fire cross. But this is an easy one.
1: Okay.
0: Can you tell me how many kilometers our Lankan railway network has? How much train, kilometer-wise, are tracks around Sri Lanka?
1: Okay.
0: What do you think the total amount of kilometers we have as our railway network here in Sri Lanka?
1: Around 700.
0: About 700 kilometers?
1: Yeah.
0: That your final answer?
1: Yeah.
0: All right. Hemant, any guesses? 700? More than that? More than 700? Okay, I think Hemant is closer to the answer because we have... Guess how much?
1: 852.
0: You're going to find out on the other side. That's the extended cross quiz coming up right after this, because I have a list of the countries that have the most amount of railway tracks in kilometers.
1: So proper one would be Russia.
0: Bro, you would be mind blown. Russia is at number 3.
1: Number 3.
0: Okay,
1: yes.
0: 85,500 kilometers of rail track.
1: Okay.
0: China, number 2, 165,000 kilometers.
1: India
0: is also, funnily enough, not in the top 50. Oh no, India is on the top 15. India is number 4.
1: Okay, wow.
0: India has 69,439 kilometers of rail track.
1: Japan, China?
0: Japan is also here. Japan has 27,311 kilometers of track. Then we have...
1: China?
0: China.
1: Yeah.
0: China is at number 2. Remember, I told you, 165,000 kilometers.
1: So who's number 1?
0: The United States, with
1: really?
0: 220,000 kilometers, give or take, of rail track. Now, the question is, how much does sunny Sri Lanka have when it comes to the rail network? I'm going to give you the answer to that on the other side of this tiny, mini little pause at 8:50. We'll be right back. Don't touch that dial. Good morning to you.
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0: If I Never See Your Face Again is the name of the track, Maroon 5, and is it Rihanna? My goodness. Interesting. Type of tunes you'll be listening to on your way to Vietnam.
1: Okay.
0: No, there's no okay,
1: no okay
0: on this, bro.
1: No okay
0: on this. So now tell me exactly.
1: Yeah.
0: Now, what's going to happen now? What time is the flight on the 5th?
1: I think it's somewhere around 2 o'clock.
0: Is it in the morning?
1: No, afternoon.
0: In the afternoon.
1: Yeah.
0: How long is the flight to Vietnam?
1: 5 hours, that much I know.
0: Okay.
1: Yeah.
0: And then from the airport, you're going straight to the hotel, obviously? Yeah?
1: I think so. Yeah.
0: No, because five or six guys together, right? I can think of many other places to go other than the hotel. But knowing your vintage...
1: We are only going for street food.
0: Yeah, sure. So you're going to the hotel, right? Going to the hotel, freshening up.
1: Yeah.
0: So then that'll be about 7, 8 p.m. What's the time difference?
1: I have no idea.
0: No, these are basic things you have to check, bro. So Vietnam is ahead of us, for sure.
1: He is ahead of us,
0: I think about maybe 4 hours ahead of us. Check the time difference, Hemanta, because we're going to have to help him plan his... his days in Vietnam by Zandavi.
1: It's planned.
0: Okay.
1: So it's a 2 hour.
0: Ah, so you guys have like set places
1: Yeah.
0: One of those.
1: Yeah. We have to be
0: batch
1: there.
0: Batch of
1: 94.
0: I would have thought the batch of 94 would be a little more happening than touristy.
1: I mean, what
0: chaps
1: are you going to do there for 7 days?
0: Again, I just told you. I just told you what you can do there. So it's 10:40 at this moment. We got 9:11 on our Lankan clocks, and it's 10:40.
1: One hour
0: difference. So not bad.
1: Yeah.
0: You'll be just in time for, you know, the first night out on the 5th. You look at how scared you are. He's like, Mark, just please, Mark, I'll buy you anything, Mark.
1: Yeah.
0: Just leave me alone. Let me go to Vietnam and come. So
1: I can tell you what we are doing. I have the itinerary somewhere.
0: Yeah, get that loaded up. Yeah. That'll be interesting to know. And how much, give or take, does one have to pay to go to Vietnam on this kind of excursion for 5 days with everything included? How much would it roughly be?
1: So usually now, because this social media is tracking and sending me all these Vietnam things, it's 4.5.
0: 4.5 lakhs?
1: Yeah, yeah.
0: 450,000 for a 5 or 6 day trip, huh?
1: Yeah, so we've got it very cheap because one of our boys
0: Not bad, Chris.
1: If it was that amount,
0: living the high life, eh?
1: None of us would have gone for that rate. We got a killer.
0: Oh, is it? So it's not 400?
1: No.
0: You guys are paying less.
1: Very much less.
0: Is it less than 300 or more than 300?
1: Less than $300.
0: Wow, that's real. That's almost like a 50% off.
1: Yeah, it's 330 actually.
0: Well, the good news is you can actually take the train from here
1: to Vietnam
0: if you can just cross that one ocean between us and India.
1: Yeah.
0: But yeah, you get that information readied for us. What exactly happens on your trip to Vietnam from the 5th? And I will tell you what we're going to be doing on Kiss Mornings while he's away. We're going to be looking for a new co-host. And till we find that co-host, I'm going to be all by myself. And I'm also going to be endorsing all of these sponsors of ours by myself, and that's going to be a thing to behold, because there's like 13 sponsors here, and with two people it's hard to get through these sponsors.
1: Imagine what
0: I'm going to do when I'm alone. So I'll be cursing you. I'll be sneezing hoping that things go sour quickly in the middle of the night, all that kind of stuff. lady The world's leading spark plug brand is also on Kiss Mornings. That's right, trusted as the leading choice in Sri Lanka. 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
0: Thank you, Chris. We got to take another mini pause. Just before that, thank you, Barista, for being a part of Kiss Mornings. 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After recovery. 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
0: You know what song has been stuck in my head from, like, I don't know, yesterday?
1: What's in your head?
0: No, not that. I almost forgot the song I had in my head when I heard you sing that. No, it's I'm Romancing the Stone. Never leave your body alone. I think it's body alone, but yeah, that's been in my head.
1: Really?
0: Yeah, I don't know why. Every time I talk about Vietnam, every time I talk about Vietnam, I get that song in my head. I'm Romancing the Stone.
1: Yeah. I've checked the great food review.
0: What's that?
1: So he was in Vietnam and he was checking out all these exotic
0: food items,
1: like, you know, from
0: fried this and
1: that, fried
0: battered bat,
1: all that stuff.
0: Yeah. So you want to conclude your story then and there, eh? Just he's trying to make us think that he's actually going there for a food related scenario. But we know him a little better than that. We'll just leave it at that. I hope you take
1: food
0: some
1: and shopping.
0: Food and shopping. Yeah. Sweet. And shopping. You're going to buy chocolates and
1: Lanka with chocolate.
0: Sweet. Ani, I brought olive oil for all of you.
1: From Vietnam.
0: Half the bottle I used there, but this is what remains. 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
0: All right, thanks, Chris. As always, I haven't forgotten the question I asked the both of you. How many kilometers is our railway network? Chris, you had a guess. You said it was 700 or 800.
1: Yeah.
0: Hemantha said more than that.
1: Yeah.
0: You know, the give or take rough estimation as per Google and AI, it's 1,590. So let's say 1,600, give or take. That is the railway network in Sri Lanka in comparison to the 220,000 kilometers of rail track that countries like the US have. So I just wanted to highlight the difference between, you know, what we have here and some of the other countries around the world. The closest to us when it comes to the rail network is in, not in this region, but the on the list of the most kilometers that a country has. Number one is, like I said, the US. The last number 15 I think on the list was Poland. Poland is the last on that list, and they have 19,000. So you can imagine how little we have on the rail track scenario. But the, then again, we don't have all that much land to cover either, you know what I mean? We are an island, so I suppose a few extra thousands will be sufficient for us to cover pretty much the entire island.
1: So but Maldives will never have trains, though.
0: Who, Maldives? Yeah. That's
1: once when I was going to Maldives, there was one of my friends who was taking the same flight.
0: Okay.
1: And he works for one of these luxury SUV companies
0: right,
1: in Sri Lanka.
0: Right.
1: And he was actually taking the president's SUV.
0: Okay.
1: And then I asked, why do you want a four-wheel drive in Maldives?
0: Good point.
1: Right? Because the highest thing probably you have to overcome is...
0: It's a speed bump.
1: It's a speed bump.
0: It's a speed bump over
1: and
0: there.
1: Yeah, like, yeah, I don't come to think
0: but
1: of it.
0: But there's always a method to the madness on Kiss Mornings. The reason I'm talking about railway tracks and whatnot is because a consignment of 10,000 railway tracks that had been delayed due to the conflict in the Middle East just arrived at the Colombo port a few days ago, and is currently being unloaded according to the Ministry of Transport, Highways and Urban Development. Around 5,000 of the tracks are expected to be used to basically rehabilitate sections of the coastal railway line where speed restrictions are currently in place because there's problems with the tracks. So the delay, why we didn't repair that was because we didn't have the goods because of the Middle Eastern war, and now it's finally landed. So those, you know, refurbishments are going to be done and hopefully there's not going to be too many stoppages or slowing down of the train to make sure that, you know, nothing falls off the track type of scenario. But yeah, that's the reason I brought up the train stuff here in Sri Lanka. But just a little FYI, we have 1,600 kilometers
1: so
0: of rail network.
1: The metal?
0: The metal.
1: The metal track, okay.
0: Yeah, that's pretty much
1: that was
0: it is.
1: Back in the day when I was building my house, I was desperately looking for silver ankota.
0: Okay, what are you talking? Sleepers?
1: Yeah, sleepers,
0: okay.
1: Yeah. Those antique, those rustic.
0: Yeah. What's it called? Something iron, wrought iron.
1: No, not the iron.
0: Then?
1: The wood.
0: The wood, the sleepers, across the thing.
1: Yeah,
0: okay,
1: the
0: okay,
1: thing, yeah.
0: Okay.
1: But I didn't get it.
0: Oh, yeah?
1: I didn't. I tried everywhere. I spoke to the railways department also, couldn't get it.
0: Do you still need some?
1: No, dang na
0: that. Well, anyways.
1: It's good for, I mean, if somebody's into interior decorations and stuff like that. Only thing is that it's, even after a while, it starts, the oil starts to come out.
0: Seep through it.
1: Yeah, seep through it. So
0: apparently, this sofa that we have in our studios right out there, this is the new, you told me that when you tried to, Hemant told me when he tried to lift this, it was like 1,000 kgs. It was so heavy. Mm-hmm. The reason is because of that wrought iron all over it. Yeah. And apparently, this is the new in style. This is the new in thing. And I was like in disbelief. I was like, you know, it can't be that hot. It doesn't look that great. Not this sofa, but in general, these pieces of furniture with wrought iron. And then I was watching Heart to Heart. That's Kevin Hart's talk show type of podcast type of thing, where he invites like Dwayne The Rock Johnson and Will Smith and Chris Rock and all these like well-known celebs to his wine cellar, which is like the size of MC.
1: Yeah.
0: And then he questions and has just a fun chit-chat with them. Mm-hmm. And his furniture is also this wrought iron stuff. So I guess it is in style either which way. That's that. We got 9:25 on the clock. 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
0: All right, 23 years of legacy. Trust that continues into 2026 and beyond. We're talking about how Jiva Education has bridged borders and how they continue to do it. 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You can take the first steps in that global journey that you deserve with Jiva Education by calling 077-844-9993.
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0: 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Over 1,500 units have been delivered island-wide to this day, and that means you're, like I said, gonna see a lot of Bike X55s on the road. 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
1: right?
0: What are you going to do about
1: it? It's a bike, 5.5, and I want you to arrange my lease.
0: There you go.
1: That's all you need.
0: Or just unnecessarily like threaten them. What are you going to do? I'm going to buy one. What are you going to do, right?
1: Are you giving it or not? Right? And they'll say, sir, please calm down. We will help you. 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
0: That sounds good in itself. 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
0: So I don't know why city planning, I'm not naming or pointing fingers at anyone, but when it comes to city planning, you know, sometimes you have unforeseen repairs that come up, and sometimes you just have bad planning. Now, on Marine Drive, which is a road that lots of Lankans use now in the city, you live down Marine Drive, so do I. Near my neck of Marine Drive, there's a huge...
1: Yeah.
0: You saw that?
1: Yeah.
0: They've broken the side of the road, right? The traffic heading towards Colombo, they've broken like almost half a kilometer of road, and they're laying some kind of pipe underneath.
1: The blue color one.
0: I'm thinking, like, what is that? Bad planning? That can't be a sudden repair, because they're laying new piping. Okay, so I don't know what the deal is, but there's sad news is there's not only a lot of traffic that's created, it's an eyesore. It's such a lovely stretch of road. And the biggest problem Marine Drive had at one point was the bridge that was connecting the Dehivala side to the Vellavatta side. That's been done. Now the biggest problem is the lack of lights. Marine Drive should be lit up properly. There's sections of it lit up, sections of it not lit up. If you go in the morning at 5 o'clock, you'll see it. If you go in the evening at like 7:30, you'll see it too. Now, on top of that, we got that little repair going on over there. And I got this message which reminded me about everything. This is what it says. Good morning, Mark, Chris and Hemantha. I have a suggestion to the authorities who look after our water resources. Now, why don't you commence digging or restructuring the water tanks which faced this drought? And you can see the bare bottoms have no water. We can prepare these tanks to fill more water during the next rainy season.
1: I was actually thinking yesterday, I don't know whoever sent that, while I was watching the news, right? It was like rock bottom.
0: Right.
1: Right. Why don't you, and this particular, the mud, the soil that you collect, Mark, from this particular event like this, it's the best.
0: Yes,
1: because everything is just settled down there, and even for agriculture or anything like that, you can use this. I don't know why, now that the tanks are all dried up. I mean, if we at least dig at least 2 to 3 feet more, right, that could be a game changer. I don't know why, whether there are no funds or whether nobody's interested. You know, just dig up the place and, you know, prepare yourself for, I don't know, after King Parakrama dug that place, I don't know whether anyone, it was a dug, no? something else, but
0: nice.
1: I mean,
0: that's called digging your own grave. that's what you call that, Chris.
1: Okay,
0: this message also came in. I'm totally in agreement, and one of our wonderful listeners also said that in, so we're all agreeing. Hi, Uncle Chris, this is to you. Okay. Pinidi here. Have you heard of Pinidi?
1: Ah, yes.
0: Suran's daughter.
1: Suran Sidhu's daughter. Yeah.
0: Ah, what? How what?
1: Pinidi. Pinidi.
0: Well, she has spelled it as Pinidi.
1: Yeah. So Suran.
0: Pinindi. Pinindi.
1: I think we call her Pinindi.
0: That's a very uncommon name. Never heard of that name.
1: And she's such a beautiful soul.
0: Okay.

0: She will smile. She by default, she's smiling.
1: This wonderful person that you're talking about, the daughter of your friend.
0: Yeah, my batch of 94.
1: Batch of 94.
0: Yeah. That would Suran Silu.
1: This is what it says. I'm on the way to work and it's the last day of my internship today. Been listening to you guys a lot on the way to work. Gonna miss it.
0: Aww.
1: Why can't you listen to... Why can't you continue listening?
0: Her daily commute...
1: Is over.
0: Is over.
1: Okay.
0: So, mom and dad, Shashika and Suran Silu, they're there.
1: What? I didn't make the noise. He made the noise. They're what?
0: So, they're the ones...
1: taking you to Vietnam. Tell me.
0: Right.
1: Yeah.
0: So Shashika is a very very
1: smart
0: and
1: lady.
0: Amazing corporate woman.
1: Okay.
0: Iron lady, so to say. Right. So Suran Silu is the total opposite of that. Right. He's innocent.
1: Right.
0: And, you know, very soft.
1: He's the housewife.
0: He's right. But the two of them together.
1: Right.
0: They're such an amazing couple.
1: And they've brought to the fore a fantastic young lady.
0: Oh my God. Yeah. She's like, you know.
1: And I think she's studying or living overseas.
0: She's in UK.
1: Ah, a +44 number.
0: Yeah, that's right. So she's overseas. She's getting back, I think, after her.
1: Oh, so she's saying that she has been going to the internship in England?
0: No. She's here right now.
1: Okay.
0: She's here right now.
1: Okay.
0: So daily, Suran Silu also calls me and says, Mata, you said that, you said this and all that. So he listens to the Kiss Mornings because Pinidi is listening. She's a big fan of the show.
1: That's so cool. Pinidi. I hope we got your name right, Pinidi. What's your nickname? What would a Pinidi have as a nickname? That's a good question.
0: I call her Smiley Face.
1: That's not really a nice nickname, Chris. Doesn't sound right.
0: She's so
1: as an
0: sweet.
1: Uncle.
0: She's so sweet.
1: From the batch of 94, you should have a better, more creative name than
0: if you see
1: Smiley Face.
0: If you see her, she's always smiling.
1: All right. Well,
0: she's always smiling.
1: And she's listening too, which is the main thing. Okay, we got 9:37 on the clock. We got meetings right after the show, so we got to wrap things up real quick, but there's no chance of that happening because we got a million more messages from our wonderful friends here on Kiss Mornings. Remember, Homelands and the Homelands group of companies, they're listening to 0703-888-888 is the number you need to call if you have any intention of investing in a brand new apartment or some kind of property. Maybe you just want to buy a piece of land somewhere. Well, guess what? Our friends at Homelands have over 24 mega lifestyle developments happening right across Sri Lanka, and you can find out more about those developments by calling them. Once again, 0703-888-888.
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1: All right, I got a message over here. 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
1: 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I'll see if I can give you more details as to why that's happening on the other side of this mini, tiny, little mini pause, as I always say. 9:41 is the time. 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
23: So, I think it was probably like maybe 5:45 or 6-ish last afternoon / evening. I saw my youngest son basically holding his stomach and laughing to himself. Mm. I went up to him and I was like, what are you doing? What's so funny? Mm. And he showed me this animation, a Chinese animation. Mm. I mean, I took maybe 5 seconds mm-hmm. of a look at it and I also started laughing because it was so bad. I mean, this was the worst animation I have ever seen in my life. And I found out what the story is, why everyone, it's so hot right now. Mm. It's so bad that it's good. I mean, at least it's worth a watch. Mm. And that's what happened yesterday. Niu Lai, N-I-U-L-A-I. Type that into your phone right there. Mm-hmm. Hemant is also doing it. Indeed. That means I know I have his interest. So, N-I-U, Niu Lai, N-I-U-L-A-I, a movie that since its debut on the 5th of August has been derided as unbelievably terrible and one of the worst animated films ever, and yet it is rivaling The Odyssey, for example, right? This is because the film was produced by a very amateur filmmaker and his mother on a shoestring budget. Apparently it is the worst animation ever made. And it, you saw it, have you seen this? Yeah. Hemant, have you seen it, Chris?
24: This one, right?
23: Yeah, but you gotta watch some of it, like watch the actual animation, not just a picture of it. Mm. So it earned just $1,000 in the first 10 days of it being screened, and now because of the disaster level visuals and the awkward dialogue, it has pushed ticket sales north of $3 million. This mother and son combo that had no idea what they were doing have now made quite a bit of money. So just remember, when you do something really bad, it could maybe become good.
24: Is it like something like Shaun the Sheep?
23: Shaun the Sheep was next level animation and work.
24: Love that.
23: This is absolutely horrid. Take a look at that while I read this information out. The Bike X55, that's what we're promoting on Kiss Mornings, a modern premium SUV designed for customers who seek style, technology, comfort, safety, and performance in one package. 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A few of the many awesome technological features that the X55 has. 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
24: And if you're planning to lease the bike,
23: X55,
24: you have to talk to the wonderful people at LB Finance. You know, we are sorting out your vehicle. LB Finance will sort out your lease. You know, it's so easy to work with them. All you got to do, just give them a call and they will make a tailor-made proposal for you. 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They will ensure that you will get the lease. You can lease the vehicle at the maximum possible value while enjoying the lower monthly rental payments as well.
23: Yeah, he's showing me how bad the animation is.
24: Terrible.
23: That's the animation that was so bad.
24: Yeah.
23: It's kind of good now.
24: I know, but I have one of my batch of 94 guys,
23: yeah,
24: whom we are going for the funeral today.
23: Uh-huh.
24: He's very good at AI.
23: Oh, yeah?
24: He does all these clips, videos.
23: AI or animation?
24: No, AI.
23: Okay.
24: You know, all these promotional videos that we do for our get-togethers.
23: Right, he does it.
24: He does everything, and, you know, he makes sure that the crowd comes and
23: show him this.
24: Show him that. 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All you got to do is give them a call to LB Finance Leasing on 011-200-200.
23: Excuse me, officer. Is it 2020 or 2026? Okay, listen, I'm gonna describe this. I want you to tell me what kind of bun we're talking about.
24: Okay. What kind of bun?
23: Yeah, what kind of bun is used?
24: Okay. In brioche bun?
23: No, in the barbecue chicken.
24: Okay.
23: Something that you get at barista is 1150 for a soft something filled with sweet barbecue chicken for a bold and flavorful experience. What kind of bun am I talking about? Is it A, sandwich bread,
24: okay,
23: B, croissant,
24: okay,
23: or C, bagel?
24: It has
23: you
24: to
23: get
24: be,
23: one guess.
24: It has to be barista. It has to be the croissant.
23: You're going with the croissant?
24: Yeah.
23: Well, that's the wrong answer, bro.
24: Really?
23: They obviously have croissants.
24: Yeah.
23: But no, this is the bagel I'm talking about. The barbecue chicken bagel, a soft bagel filled with sweet barbecue chicken and all the other condiments that you want up in this kind of sandwich. Way to go, barista. The entire menu is here on the app. That's what I'm on right now. So I'm looking at chicken barbecue, pesto chicken, kochi chicken, creamy prawn, smoked pepper beef. That's the bagel section. Croissants, chicken ham and cheese croissant, just $1,050. That's just unbelievably awesome, that
24: Which
23: price point.
24: Which do you prefer, bagel or the
23: croissant? I like the croissant. I love the croissant. I love the croissant.
24: Same here.
23: I can probably do like 5 or 6 croissants. Mm. Easy, eyes closed.
24: Mm.
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23: Thank you, Chris. Let's also not forget about the 5th and the 6th of September, KCC Candy on the 5th, and Golf Ace Hotel on the 6th of September. We're talking about Jeeva Education and how they are hosting the Australian Educational Roadshow again in 2026. 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
23: Any idea how many employees Douglas and Sons has under their umbrella? 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
23: No. 2,500. You've been reading this information for about a month now. 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
23: Yeah, was it?
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23: Oh, okay.
24: Just to pull your leg.
23: All right. 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In fact, when you go through Panchikavatta, you see so many Douglas and Sons, Douglas and Sons, Douglas and Sons names and this and that. 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The leader in the automotive aftermarket industry, celebrating their 40th anniversary this year in 2026 on the 4th of July. In fact, auto parts, energy, tires, toys and apparel, that is what their main businesses focuses on. 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
24: Absolutely. Now remember, moms and dads out there, your kids are sitting for your A-levels. 5th of September, everything comes to an end. What do you do next? Head over to the Kandy City Centre, because the Jeeva Education is bringing you the ultimate, you know, when you go there, you can speak to the people, you can find out so much of details and compare what you can do. Even if the kid is having, you know, problems of deciding what he should do, still on the fence of, am I going to do this, am I going to do that? Go there and speak to the professionals and they will guide you, okay? That's how amazing it is. Meet Australia's leading universities at the Australian Education Roadshow 2026, happening on the 5th of September at the KCC Kandy and the 6th of September at the Goldfish Hotel Colombo. Take the first step in the global journey with Jeeva Education. Give them a call on 077-844-9993.
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8: All right, we have a request here on the text line asking us for the Homeland's telephone number 0703-888-888. 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
9: I was at Damro.
8: Oh, were you?
9: Yeah.
8: Okay.
9: I went to see how much discount they have given for my chair.
8: Okay.
9: You remember once upon a time I said it was 83 or 84 something?
8: I remember the chair.
9: Now it's 80,500.
8: It's come down.
9: Yeah, because of the sale.
8: Mid-year sale.
9: All right. And you know what? Right. So when I went there, you told me about the luxury section.
8: Yes.
9: So they
8: plush.
9: The plush.
8: Merino plush.
9: So I went there and they have the same thing. Electric one.
8: Oh, okay. Nice.
9: And I sat there.
8: It's nice.
9: And I
8: nice.
9: Just tried out the gear and everything. And
8: how's that?
9: And then I went to the second floor. And I went and... So I asked this... They left me to sit and soak in the comfort.
8: Okay.
9: Nobody came and asked, sir,
8: What are you doing here?
9: What are you doing here? So I was like, you know, taking it to various positions and seeing how comfortable is it. Uh-huh. Even if it's not mechanic, motorized,
8: right.
9: Whether you can stop at the point you want,
8: right.
9: Which was everything was possible.
8: Right.
9: So then I was like, you know, nicely, you know.
8: Relaxing
9: and putting it right down so whether you can sleep and this. And I was like, and then about 10 minutes later, a gent comes, can I help you?
8: Yeah, because you've been staying there too long.
9: Yeah, right? And then I asked him, what is the difference between the two? Right? So he went on very, very, I mean, he was so thorough with what he was, with his knowledge.
8: Right.
9: So there are positions where you can stop, which is not practically possible in the manual one.
8: Right. Hopefully somebody's going to give you that advice when you're in Vietnam also.
9: No, you do the endorsement.
8: But you're right. Number one, they're very knowledgeable.
9: Yeah.
8: Number two, the stuff in itself is awesome.
9: Yeah.
8: And when there's a mid-year sale,
9: and then he tells me, you know, so there are so many colors that you want. And then I'm photographing all the authorities. Is this color good? This color good? This color good? Anyways, I mean, it was a wonderful experience.
8: It was
9: a wonderful experience.
8: Go to a Damro near
9: exactly,
8: you.
9: Exactly. Because, you know, the sale is it's happening for the month of August.
8: Yeah.
9: Right? And very soon, everything is going to go.
8: Back to normal.
9: So you better go and check it out. 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
9: Just before we go, got to say hi to all our wonderful listeners joining in. Ronald, Derek, a very good morning to you. To Delreen, Jason, Shannon, Swirl, and the entire family joining us from Quarry Road in Dehiwala. Judy Costa, big hi to you as always. To Stefan, Jackie, Christina, Princess Rachel, Jason, Kiara, and baby Rihanna. Lakshan, Shashita, good morning to you. Anwar Abdul Kader, Elvis Kuhlmeier, very good morning to you as well. And also to Aruni Soisa, joining us all the way from Vienna, Austria, early in the morning. Good morning, and thank you so much for tuning in.
8: Right, that's a wrap on the program. Just like we thank our listeners, got to thank our sponsors too. Thank you, Crocodile, LV Finance, Vision Care, Douglas & Sons Private Limited, Homelands and Homelands Group of Companies, Sail Lanka, Dumro, as always, on Kiss Mornings alongside Barista, Jiva Education, Sri Lanka Insurance Corporation, Popeyes, of course, Bike. The X55 is here thanks to our friends at, David Pierce Automobiles. Very cool indeed. And the bankers to the nation, Bank of Ceylon. 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What are you going to do about it? We're out. We'll talk to you again tomorrow. 10:24, that's the time. Take care. Bye-bye.
9: Bye-bye for now.
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0: If you're chronically online like I am, you must be very, very familiar with this song. That is Moon Dojo with Pile playing right here on the Kiss Connect. And it is time for me to open up our WhatsApp line for all your requests and dedications, because you're tuning in to the Kiss Connect and I'm going to be here until 1 p.m. playing all your favorite requests just for you. So 0785-969-969 is the number. It's a beautiful Tuesday. It's turning out to be a pretty sunny, beautiful Tuesday. I know the morning hours must have been pretty hectic for a lot of people, because I know myself was. Rain is not forgiving when it starts. But then I guess heat is also not forgiving when that starts too. But hey, wherever you're going, be prepared for the rain and the sun, because El Nino is as unpredictable as it gets. So wherever you go, if you're out and about, make sure you are taking an umbrella. If it's sunny, make sure to wear your sunscreen and stay very well hydrated as well. And with that being said, I am going to remind you guys about Abbott Sri Lanka, because if you're watching, maybe some of you are watching me. I don't know. I don't see any eyes on me yet, but you know, you guys are definitely listening to me. So if you're tuning in right now and you happen to be after your O levels and A levels, the next place you can discover your higher studies is through Abbott Sri Lanka. From foundation programs to degrees in business, engineering, IT, AI, and more, Abbott is offering you guys pathways that will fit your ambition, no matter what it is. All you guys got to do is call on this number 0773-577-877 for Colombo and 0765-788-788 for Kandy. And if you visit one of Abbott branches right now on a beautiful Tuesday like this, you can also get a free education consultation. And that means they will guide you through everything, all the possibilities. They will have your back, literally. You guys can also visit www.abbott.lk for more information. That is Abbott, inspiring their love for learning. And I also have to give a big, big shout out to the sponsor of Kiss Connect, and that is Sterling Flowers. You know, we're heading on to a couple of holidays tomorrow and the day after. So today, if you're meeting someone special, you can order a fresh bouquet of flowers for that special someone through Sterling Flowers. All you got to do is call them on 0112-576-305 or simply WhatsApp them on 0776-319-212. I'll mention the number again, to WhatsApp 0776-319-212, and you can place your order today. Sterling Flowers has everything you need, from, like I mentioned, fresh bouquet of flowers, delicious cakes, to chocolates and thoughtful gift hampers for every single occasion, and they deliver across the island. 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And we also have Who in the Word competition running today as well, and I'll be playing the segment, the clip for you guys in the next segment. Until then, we are moving on to some more music right after the show commercial break. You're tuning into Kiss 969 and sending your requests and dedication to the Kiss Connect through our WhatsApp line 0785-969-969.
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0: This is brand new from Tyler. And it's called Kiss right here on Kiss 969. You're tuning into Kiss Connect right here with yours truly, Kristen. Now, there are lots of people who are saying that I missed the clip. Please play it again. Guys, I didn't play it yet. And it is, without further ado, the time to play the clip for Who in the Word for the Day. Now, you guys need to peel your ears out for this because I have queued up something that I feel like is going to be very, very tricky for loads of people. But hey, do not give up. I will be giving clues if you guys need clues. But before, let's just play the clip first, right?
1: We're sitting here like a couple of regular fellas. I mean, you do what you do. I do what I gotta do. If I'm there and I gotta put you away, I won't like it.
0: There you go. That is the clip for the day for Who in the World. All you guys gotta do is guess their voice and send the name of this celebrity to our WhatsApp line 0785969969. I feel like I should play this again just one more time because, like I mentioned, it is extra difficult today. So here's the clip. Peel your ears out.
1: We're sitting here like a couple of regular fellas. I mean, you do what you do. I do what I gotta do. If I'm there and I gotta put you away, I won't like it.
0: There you go. You know, that could, you know, when I first heard that, I'm like, that could be so many celebrities. I'm thinking, I'm at least thinking four names. But if you guys are thinking the same, let me know. 0785969969 is the number. And along with those answers, you can also send in any request that you want for the day because it is a Tuesday and we are leading to two holidays coming up. So if you're feeling or as if it's already the weekend, let me know what the song is to make your day brighter. And with that, we are actually moving on to a request. This is a request by Dulan, who has requested Ed Sheeran's Azizam, that is playing right here on the Kiss Connect. And enjoy the song. This is One Good One.

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0: Fastboy featuring a topic, Forget You, playing right here on Kiss 969. That is coming out as a request by Revin, who has sent in the wrong answer for Who in the Word. I know, I feel like I got a couple of answers on our WhatsApp line. All of them seems to be wrong, I know. I'm going to go ahead to that in a minute because I told you guys already, this is a tough one today. We have Hiteshi on our WhatsApp line. Surprised to find me during a weekday. Yes, Hiteshi, I am here during the weekdays too now. And, you know, I have to mention to you guys about the proud sponsor of Kiss Connect, because it is because of them that we are able to do this show, and that is Sterling Flowers. If you're looking for the perfect way to make someone's day special on a special Tuesday like this, you can call them on 011-2576-305. Not the person. To Sterling Flowers. 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Again, you can call them on 011-2576-305, or you can WhatsApp them on 0776-319-212 to place your order today. Sterling Flowers delivers miles across Sri Lanka, and them making every moment bloom beautifully. And I also have to mention to you guys about Apit Sri Lanka. If you're looking to kickstart your higher studies after O-levels or A-levels, you need to figure out your next step through Apit Sri Lanka, because from foundation programs to degrees in business, engineering, IT, AI and more, Apit is offering you guys pathways that will fit your ambition no matter what it is. All you guys got to do is call on these numbers, 0773456. Okay, I'm reading the wrong numbers, you guys. Okay, let me check this number out. Yes, 0773. There you go. 0773-577-877 for Colombo and 0765-788-788 for Candy. I'll mention the number again. You can call Apit Colombo on 0773-577-877 or Apit Candy on 0765-788-788. And you can also visit www.apit.lk for more information. And that is Apit, inspiring their love for learning. And it's time to get into some of the comments that you guys have sent on our WhatsApp line. We have Anthony saying John Wick, and he's also requesting Numb by Linkin Park. I'll cue that up right next for you, Anthony. But John Wick is the wrong answer. We also have Indy on our WhatsApp line saying, I want a delicious flower bouquet. Yes, you know, I want those makeshift like cake flowers that looks really amazing. I would love one of those right now. And are you saying an answer, Indy? Did you send in an answer? No, right? Yes, no. It's Sherry who sent in the answer. Sherry's saying it is Batman. It is not Batman. It's not Batman, Sherry. You have to try again. And we also have Johnny on our WhatsApp line saying, says hi to El Nino Latino Heat LOL. Yes, El Nino Heat is Latino Heat is no joke for sure. And she is also sending in an answer. She's asking me, is it Heat from Al Pacino? No, it is not. Okay, so feels like that you guys are having the biggest trouble in the world trying to figure out who this person is. And we also have Roshan Judo on our WhatsApp line saying, okay, don't worry, you're doing it. Oh, he's saying I'm doing a good show. Well, thank you so much, Roshan. And you know, for all those you who are wondering what this person is, I'll play you the clip first and then I'll let you in on a clue. How about that?
1: We're sitting here like a couple of regular fellas. I mean, you do what you do, I do what I gotta do. If I'm there and I gotta put you away, I won't like it.
0: There you go. That is the voice that you guys need to figure out today. Okay, I'll give you a clue. He is, he plays a Marvel superhero. Yeah, that is all I can say right now. And we'll see where these answers are going to go after this little clue. And let me say, he's not one of the very prominent superheroes. He is related to one of the superheroes that's very prominent in the Marvel universe. Okay, how about that, right? I think that is a good clue. So I'll play you guys the clip one more time so you can put that clue along with this clip and figure out who this person is.
1: We're sitting here like a couple of regular fellas. I mean, you do what you do, I do what I gotta do. If I'm there and I gotta gotta put you away, I won't like it.
0: Okay, all right, that is enough playing. Now all you guys gotta do is figure out who that person is. Send their answers to our WhatsApp line 0785969969. And also along with that, you can send in your request as well. And we also have, I told you, Hitesh is on our WhatsApp line requesting CK's Love Nivantiti. And that is gonna come up next. And after that, I'm gonna be playing Numb by Linkin Park right here on KISS 969. 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
2: I kiss for fun. It's fun to kiss. I use my tongue. Let the

0: right here on KISS 969. Welcome back to the final hour of the show. You're tuning into KISS Connect with Kristen. Now I have to tell you guys are sending in the answers for today's Who in the World clip. And let me just go through some of these answers. So we have Netya saying it's Alfredo James. No, it's not. And we also have Nguyen on our WhatsApp line saying it's Vincent Hanna. No, it's not, Nguyen. It's not Vincent Hanna. And we also have Dinesh on our WhatsApp line saying it's Mark Ruffalo. No, it is not the Incredible Hulk. It's not. And we also have Sherry on our WhatsApp line saying it's the Daredevil. Nope, it's not the Daredevil. We have Gavindu on our WhatsApp line saying it's the Punisher. Nope. And we have Priya on our WhatsApp line saying it's Chris Hemsworth. Not really. No, it's not. And we also have India on our WhatsApp line saying it's Captain America. Indeed, no, it's not. Okay, I'll give you guys another clue, right? This person, again, he's not one of the main Marvel superheroes. He's a brother of a Marvel, very prominent brother of a Marvel superhero, right? And it's not the superhero name that I'm looking for. It's the person's name I'm looking for, right? Let me say, this superhero though, this the character that he plays often, is known for the color green, right? So green and the brother of another very prominent superhero. At this point, I'll take the superhero name, but technically I'm looking for the person who plays this superhero. And it is very difficult today because in this clip that I'm playing you guys, he's not actually talking in his voice. He's doing an Arnold Schwarzenegger impersonation. Okay, I'll play the clip for you just one more time because you guys are like twisted in your heads. Like if you guys might be thinking, Kristen, your wires in your head are twisted. Okay, let me move on to this clip, all right?
1: We're sitting here like a couple of regular fellas. I mean, you do what you do, I do what I gotta do. If I'm there and I gotta put you away, I won't like it.
0: Okay, there you go. That is the voice. And like I mentioned, this person is doing an Arnold Schwarzenegger impersonation right here. But this person is known to be playing a superhero who's related to a very prominent superhero. But he's not very, you know, he's a low-key superhero. And he's associated with the color green. That is all I'm saying. And we also have some more answers coming in from Indy. Indy saying it's Krog. It's Korg. No. It's not Indy. I know it is difficult because we have to make it difficult, you guys, because we're giving away you a decadent two-layer chocolate cake that is every chocolate holic's dream. So, you know, a cake is up for grabs, you guys. This is a real thinker, so think, okay? I'm telling you the clues again. He plays a Marvel superhero, not a very prominent superhero, but he indeed is related to a very prominent hero, and he is from the Marvel universe, and he's associated a lot with the color green. Okay, alrighty. That is all the clues that I can give you right now. But keep in mind, you guys only have this hour to guess your answer and send it to our WhatsApp line 0785969969. And with that being said, I'm moving on to a request actually by Sulakshika, who's requesting Bam for Band by Central C. And that is coming up for you right next on the KISS Connect. You're tuning into KISS 969 with yours truly, Kristen.

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0: It's got to the point that I don't even care. I got jewels in a safe that I don't even wear.
1: Bro, I'll do it for some shoes and some clothes. You'll see what it'll do for a necklace. Right, sure, look like a spy.

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0: Ray with Where Is My Husband playing right here on the Kiss Connect, and my WhatsApp line is exploding with so many answers from so many people. This is a very unlikely occurrence to me. You know, I get responses, but this time around, oh my good Lord, you guys are really, really thinking about this. Okay, without further ado, let's get into some of these answers that you guys have sent me. We have Jacinta saying it's Joe Fix It. She says it's Hulk's brother. No, it's not. And we have Nishani on our WhatsApp line saying, hi, Kristen. Is it Incredible Hulk? I am sure of it. And she's also saying one more thing. There's a bit of humor in what he says. So could it be Jim Carrey? Good guess, but not quite. And we also have Indy still trying to guess this person. Is she asking, is it Rick Jones? Nope, it is not. And finally, yes, we have a correct answer. Who is this person? Okay, I don't have a name for this number, but the number is ending with 3706. You are the first correct answer of the day. Congratulations. And we also have Roshan Jude still on our WhatsApp line asking me whether it's Amadeus Cho. No, it's not, Roshan. It's not. And we also have Priya again trying again on our WhatsApp line asking whether it's Vin Diesel. Nope, it's not Vin Diesel. And we also have Nguyen still trying to figure it out. He's asking, is it Bruce Banner? No, it's not. And we also have Anthony saying it's Scar. No, it's not. We have a second correct answer on our WhatsApp line too that is coming in from Ronali. Yes, that is the correct answer. So here's the thing. Some of the people have guessed in the correct answer, right? Okay, that means you guys are sort of at the precipice of trying to figure out this person, who this person is. So yes, like I mentioned, the clues are, this person is playing a superhero in the Marvel Universe. He's not a very prominent superhero, but he's related. He's the brother of a very prominent superhero. He's associated with the color green. And in the clip that I'm playing, he's actually impersonating Arnold Schwarzenegger. All right. So here is the clip for you guys. You guys got to try and get those guesses in before the next 30 minutes, because in the next segment, I'll be picking out a winner. So peel your ears out for this one.
1: We're sitting here like a couple of regular fellas. I mean, you do what you do, I do what I gotta do. If I'm there and I gotta put you away, I won't like it.
0: Yep, he won't like it if he's gotta put someone away. Mind you, this person is impersonating Arnold Schwarzenegger in this specific clip. And the clues I've given you guys throughout the entire day is he's associated with the color green. He's not the biggest superhero in the Marvel Universe, but he is low-key associated with a very, very, very prominent superhero in the Marvel Universe. And what else? What else can I say? Yeah, that is all I can say. And it's a Marvel superhero. There you go. It is not Hulk's brother. Anyone who's guessing Hulk or Hulk's brother, that's not it. So keep on those, you know, mind wondering about who this person could be. And just for good measure, I'll drop this clip one more time right here on the airwaves for you guys to listen, so you can really, really lock in your answers within the next 30 minutes.
1: We're sitting here like a couple of regular fellas. I mean, you do what you do, I do what I gotta do. If I'm there and I gotta put you away, I won't like it.
0: Okay, there you go. And we still got so many, still more answers. Okay, Nguyen is just keep guessing. Okay, fine, Nguyen. Yes, yes, yes. I am so happy for you. You did get the answer correct. He asked whether it's Alfredo and then he went for another guess. Yes, but here's the guy thing, you guys. You're asking me whether it is this person. No, you got to be confident by saying, no, it is this person. Okay, but Nguyen, nonetheless, you got the answer right. And we just got a new message from Roshi. She's asking, is it Ryan Gosling? No, it's not Ryan Gosling. And we still have Indy on our WhatsApp line saying, it is so hard. Can't guess today. Okay. Indy, it's okay. But, you know, we still got more days of the week to, you know, keep this segment going. And we also have Sherry on our WhatsApp line asking, Rick Jones, Browns, Amadeus Cho. No. This is the second person who says Amadeus Cho. It's not that, Sherry. It's not that. So we have a couple of correct answers coming in. That means you guys clearly know who this person is. Again, I'll let you know. This person is associated with the color green. He He's related to a very prominent Marvel superhero. He's the brother of a very prominent Marvel superhero. And in the clip I played, he is impersonating Arnold Schwarzenegger. Okay, those are all the clues. And with that, I am moving on to actually one of the requests. This is coming in by Michelle, who's requesting TXT, Stick With You. And that is exactly what I have queued up for you. I hope you enjoy the song. If you guys have any requests in mind while you're at this, guessing the answer for this Who in the World, 0785969969 is the number to dial. And without further ado, let's get into this song.

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DJ Goja featuring Jason Derulo and Melody right here on Kiss 969. That was Michiko playing right here on the Kiss Connect. And you guys, it is the wrap-up bound of the Kiss Connect for the day. But before I leave, we have a couple of final answers coming in from Johnny, who is guessing it's, is it Taika Waititi? No. He's not the creator of the movie. No, he's not the one. And Priya has finally sent in the correct answer, and we have Sherry on our WhatsApp line saying, okay, I will try on Friday. Okay, amongst, I mean, kudos to you guys for trying so hard, but here's the thing. I actually mentioned the name of this superhero when I was talking about him. So the clues I gave you guys is he's a low-key superhero. He's associated with the color green, and he's related to a very prominent superhero in the Marvel world. And Loki is the answer, you guys. Not L-O-W-K-E-Y, but L-O-K-I, Loki. And that was the voice of Tom Hiddleston on the Graham Norton Show impersonating Arnold Schwarzenegger. And yeah, that is the answer for today. So anyone who guessed Tom Hiddleston, you are correct, Mundo. And today I actually have an easy choice picking a winner, because only three people were able to get the correct answer. But everyone else, thank you so much for trying, you guys, because that's what it matters. You know, you put your brain into it. And you go through that, and you're like, okay, maybe it's this person, maybe it's that person. Well, thank you so much for doing that. And today's winner is a person without a name, actually. It's a number that ends with 3706. I will contact you and let you know how you can come and pick up this amazing cake that we are giving away on the show. But before I leave, I have to mention a very, very important message, and that is giving a big, big shout out to Sterling Flowers. So if you're looking to make someone's day special today, Sterling Flowers has everything you need, from stunning fresh flower bouquets to delicious cakes, chocolates and thoughtful gift hampers for every single occasion. All you guys got to do is call them on 0112-576-305 or WhatsApp them on 0776-319-212, and they deliver smiles across Sri Lanka. Sterling Flowers, making every moment bloom beautifully. And with that, it's time for me to wrap up the show for today. But do not worry, in the next hour, I'm going to be here in the studio playing the best of the throwbacks on Kistory. So stay tuned for that, and I will catch you guys tomorrow. So from one human to another, thrive to be a good one every single day. This is Kristen signing off with a little bit of Naughty Boy and Beyonce with Running. Running, keep on running, because tomorrow is a holiday and the day after tomorrow is also a holiday. So run to all your amazing, amazing plans. Ciao.

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2: 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What's happening? What's cracking? What's good? It's your boy Cruz at the Kiss Pickup. And yes, it's Tuesday. Look, Monday might have tried to take us out, but we are still standing. We are still fighting, which means we are already winning. All right, one more day closer to Friday. Let's make this Tuesday count. And stuck at the desk or stuck in traffic, I got you here on Kiss 969. I'm here with you till 5 p.m. Get at me, come talk to me, or WhatsApp me, 0785-969-969. 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It's your boy Cruz, your favorite afternoon hangout, and this is Kiss 969. 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

0: Fiddy playing on Kiss 96.9, 50 Cent. And you know what? 20 years later, 50 Cent still knows how to sell. Because the G-Unit G6 sneakers are back. Or at least they were. So the iconic G-Unit Reebok sneaker from 2003 dropped yesterday and gone. Reebok stock disappeared in under an hour, with some sizes selling out in minutes. 23 years later, 50 put the G6 sneaker back on the street, and the street said, run it. 50 Cent, G-Unit, the G6. Some things just never go out of style. Just like this cake that I got for you, worth 10,000 rupees. Want it? Well, you could have it. I'll tell you how you can win next.
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7: 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We are bringing the scale, the passion, and the magic of the silver screen straight to your living room. Before the gods, even emperors are ordinary, but destiny always has a way of breaking the rules. 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A masterpiece of imagination, a feast of different creative flavors. 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

0: 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My name is Cruz, and get your phone out now because this, you need to taste this, you need to win so that you can share with your family, with your office and your friends. 0785-969-969. WhatsApp me for a shot at a 10,000 rupee chocolate truffle cake from A&M Cupcakes. Oh, so good, so chocolatey, chocolate, chocolate, chocolate. And it's yours if you tell me what the three locations of A&M Cupcakes are. All right, A&M's got three locations. I want all three. Text me the three spots on 0785-969-969 on WhatsApp, and this cake could be yours. On top of that, A&M Cupcakes is making your money work for you every day. 30% off every day, 8 a.m. through 11 a.m. 30% off the entire beverage menu, 8 a.m. through 11 a.m. All right, premium imported coffee, your favorite coffees, Americano, cappuccino, latte, whatever, at the hottest desert studio in Colombo. All right, get those locations in. 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And up next, I've got a huge problem with Drake. And so should you. We're going to talk about that. We'll do that next on Kiss.
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0: Drake, Drizzy, D playing on Kiss 969. And now we've got to talk about Drake because I kind of hate love Drake, okay? So Drake just might have ruined dating for every regular guy on planet Earth. So over the weekend, he flew out a streamer, Pikachu, to Toronto and rented an entire castle out for dinner. Okay, a castle called Casa Loma, 98 rooms, almost 200,000 square feet, shut it down for the whole night, just them both, sushi, one server, one bartender, and the security. Whoa! Romantic? Sure. Realistic? Absolutely not. Look, the only reason that I'm not splitting the bill when I go on a date is because I take my dates out for ice cream and they still have to pay for the Uber there and back, okay? Drake's out here treating a first date like it's a royal wedding. Woo! And the rest of us, well, we might as well just cry in a corner because that's all you can do. Are you going to be able to rent out a castle? No. Hi. Dating officially ruined. Thank you, Drake. My name is Cruz. And this is Kiss.
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0: back with me on Kiss 96.9. Cruz here on the Kiss Pickup, and I'm calling it coffee time. 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

0: You're back on KISS. My name is Cruz. This is the KISS Pickup, and time to address that big burning question of... 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

0: Alrighty, Tuesday almost done. One day closer to the weekend. And listen, we got something big to look forward to. Fast Forever, the final Fast and the Furious movie, starts filming in December. Vin Diesel just locked it in after years of waiting. Wow. Apparently, Vin Diesel's finally got a script that he's happy with. The cameras roll in 4 months. Paul Walker is going to be back using AI, and so is his daughter. And that's not far. That's something to get excited about. And while we wait on that, look, I've got something for you to be excited about right now. A 10 grand cake up for grabs for yours to win next on Kiss 969.
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0: mix of music playing on Kiss 96.9, and you are wrapping up the afternoon with Cruz on the Kiss Makeup. 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
13: 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This is the Kiss Overdrive. I'm Jem and this is Dinasha.
14: Good evening, Kissers. Welcome to the show. It's a beautiful Tuesday, the 25th of August. How's it going?

0: listening to us, watching us work, and she had a headset on, eagerly waiting, not knowing I was going to scream.
1: She's bleeding out of her nose now. Now she says this. So?
0: How was it? The day, I mean.
1: Highly uneventful.
0: Okay.
1: Highly uneventful. But apart from the fact that I have happened upon a scam.
0: Yes,
1: brand new scam. Let's get into that in just a minute. But how about her role?
0: Uneventful. I've got a cat that keeps infiltrating the house. And then I had to have a talk with Toffee and Lava.
1: Ah, yes.
0: Yeah. I was like, do you guys feel unsafe in your own home? Let me see what I can do about it. Turns out nothing. Yeah. I can't do anything about it.
1: Yeah. They just sat there drinking coffee and smoking cigarettes.
0: Exactly. They're like, you know, you're not protecting us like you promised.
1: Yeah, right.
0: The
1: service
0: just
1: around
0: here. Random cat just shows up in the house, inside the house. Like, I came out of the shower and there's this black and white cat in front of the door. And I'm like, wait a minute, what? It's like, who are you?
1: Who are you? What are you doing here?
0: Yeah.
1: So that's superb. How are they finding them? Oh, right. Okay. Yeah, they can find their way in.
0: They can find their way in. Yeah,
1: that's why. So this brand new scam is all about the... Now they're using the postal service to send you a link.
0: But remember, we spoke about this like 2 weeks ago.
1: Did we?
0: Yes, it was in the news.
1: Word?
0: The postal scam. That you get a message saying that your parcel can't be delivered. We spoke about it. That's why when you mentioned this message the other day, I was like, that sounds like a scam.
1: Yeah.
0: But then, I didn't tell you, which would have helped if I did.
2: Thanks, Dee. I'm so glad you're here all the time.
1: I thought it was Inland Revenue trying to get at me. And then I was like, I'm not going to fall for it. I don't care how valuable the parcel is. You're never going to find me.
0: Why is Inland Revenue sending you a parcel?
1: Yeah, that's what he mean. I missed that part. Yeah. I was like, oh, wait a minute. Why is...
0: Scam.
1: Yeah. So the number is some +218 or +281 number. When you call that number back, it says Morocco.
0: Mm.
1: And I thought, right, okay. Morocco.
0: But you're brave to have even called back.
1: You also can call back.
0: But what if they had some sort of system that as soon as you call back, it like hacks into your phone? And now he's just like...
1: Gosh.
0: I've done.
1: Man, I've been having some narrow shaves.
0: Yeah, you really have.
1: Days, huh?
0: Yeah.
1: Seriously. Yesterday I could have been murdered.
0: Yes.
1: And today I could have been hacked. Something's going right. Oh dear. See, that's the thing. Please be careful, because if you're going to get messages from +218 numbers saying Sri Lanka Postal Service, then that's like a huge red flag.
0: And even if you're expecting a parcel or anything, you have to, if it's that +21 and a odd kind of link that doesn't have a .gov, right? Because that's a state postal service or a .sl. Don't go with the slash. You've got a /SL, no?
1: /SL. Yeah, that's so how the URL ends.
0: Yeah, no.
1: That's nonsense.
0: Just block the number immediately.
1: Immediately.
0: Yeah.
1: That's what I did. So apart from that...
0: So the QR code system is still going to stay in play.
1: Yes.
0: For fuel.
1: And the El Nino situation, I was just watching some of the news footage.
0: It's pretty
1: dire.
0: Well.
1: This is now pretty dire. Now, this is going to hit us properly, what, in September?
0: September, and then next year is going to be the hottest year on record for Sri Lanka, is what the predictions are saying. And then the Met Department today said that flooding, major flooding for Sri Lanka, parts of Sri Lanka, October, November.
1: Next year.
0: This year.
1: Oh, wait, this year.
0: This year.
1: Great.
0: Major flooding warnings for October, November, and then next year is going to be a drought situation. Hottest ever recorded weather in Sri Lanka will be next year.
1: So there's also... Okay, all right. So desalinization plants, we'll have to get that.
0: Yeah.
1: We'll have to get those.
0: And, I mean, the good news is that all the experts have been warning for a while now, so they've got a heads up.
1: Yeah.
0: They can prepare for it.
1: Yeah.
0: Because still, it's not gotten bad yet.
1: Yeah.
0: So you can't let it. You can't just be like,
1: maybe it'll
0: just pass us by.
1: Straya has this thing where it's 7-minute showers. Can you take a shower in 7 minutes?
0: Just a like a body shower, yes. But if it's a bath, no.
1: Like no, not like washing your hair.
0: Yeah.
1: But you know, shower.
0: Can't do 10. Can't you give me 10?
1: No, 7. 7 minutes. That's the government regulated time that you're supposed to take in the shower, and they give you little timers. Oh. And they're not actual electric timers. Also, they're just little, you know, turny things.
0: You think everyone's... I mean, you have to do your part, right?
1: Okay. So, like, I mean, don't you think that's a good idea? We should encourage everyone to have...
0: That's a good idea.
1: 7 minute showers.
0: How long do you take in the shower? Are you one of those men that stay in the washroom all morning long?
1: 25 minutes. I'm thorough.
0: Kind of long.
1: Don't have to look at me like that.
0: That's long. But like my dad takes almost an hour, at least like 50 to 60 minutes. Rookie takes 45 minutes.
1: No, it's the brushing the teeth. Seriously, the brushing the teeth just takes so long.
0: I don't know
1: long.
0: What you it's guys are doing in there, minutes. But the ladies never spend an hour in the washroom.
1: Yeah.
0: Yeah.
1: No, there's a lot of looking in the mirror and just sort of, hey there, you look so powerful. Let me see in this angle.
0: I'm going to ask the ladies.
1: You look so powerful now too.
0: Ladies, I want to know, how long does your partner stay in the washroom in the morning? Just give me the minute. How many minutes? The husbands, the boyfriends, how long?
1: Yeah.
0: Like when you go on a trip, you have to plan the breakfast. Because Rookie needs 45 minutes, so I have to get up at this. Like, it's crazy.
1: Then I practice the entire show.
0: While, for three hours.
1: So I fast forward it. I'm just like, I just go, okay, let's not talk.
0: No music, no
1: minutes
0: so,
1: over here.
0: Okay, yeah.
1: Hey there, you're listening to the Kiss Overdrive into the bathroom mirror. Okay. I do that all the time.
0: Right. But 25 is not bad, I think.
1: 20 minutes.
0: Yeah, that's not bad.
1: 20 minutes if there's if there's brushing of the teeth involved. But if there's no brushing...
0: So morning, obviously there's brushing of the teeth, though.
1: Yes.
0: Morning time.
1: Morning time.
0: Morning time. Ladies, please, I want to know, how long does your guy stay in the washroom in the morning?
1: 0785-969-969. Into your messages next. It's 5:27. A very good evening. Thank you for tuning in. And what a feeling to know that the day is over.
0: 5 in 5 is coming up. And this today, I think Jim will get all 5.
1: Nice.
0: That's my prediction.
1: Thank you. I feel so special. Why do you do that?
0: No.
3: Good energy is contagious.
4: I'll make you.
3: Got you working side to side.
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2: This is Kiss.
3: Hi there, it is the Kiss Overdrive. Lovely to be with you. Nice, nice, nice. Now, 0785-969-969. That's how you get in touch with us on the Kiss Overdrive. A couple of messages as to the big question, which is, can you take a shower in 7 minutes? Can't do anything in the bathroom in 7 minutes, says Indy.
4: No, just the shower. Yeah. Only the shower part.
3: Yes.
4: To conserve water. Other stuff, you can take your time.
3: Dilshan has also texted in, and Dilshan says, you guys have to come to this. Wait, hang on. His message started. Where's this message started? Ah, here it is. Oh, Jim. Is this Jim on the station? Just checking whether it is original Jim or hacked Jim. Hacked Jim. I'm hacked anyway, but not computerly. Oh my God, never mind. Just checking whether it's positive thinking. And yes, I can, is what Dilshan says. Dilshan says he can take a shower in seven minutes.
4: 7 minutes, okay. Okay, that's not bad.
3: I like that, Anthony's today's big question. Can you take a shower in 7 minutes? And here, Anthony also takes about 20 minutes.
4: 20 minutes, okay.
3: Yeah.
4: So all you guys who just messaged, how long do you guys take in the washroom in the morning?
3: Yeah.
4: To do everything, your business, your showers, your brushing your teeth, everything. How long do you stay in there?
3: Correct.
4: Yep.
3: This is all because of the El Nino situation. We are trying to sort of psychedelically prepare you for any kind of, traumatic shocks.
4: Exactly.
3: That come in the way of situations where you might get news saying that from here forth, we can only grant 7 minute baths. So if that news comes, are we ready for it?
4: Exactly. We have to prepare you.
3: Yes.
4: Also, what if there are power cuts?
3: What if there are power
4: cuts? You know, so that means we have to do our part to conserve water and electricity and all of that. So, you know, the showers have to get considerably shorter.
3: Now, I use a power wash. The power...
4: The hose
3: for the cars. They're going to get to the crevices.
4: Stand in the garage.
3: No, in the shower.
4: In the shower.
3: I plug it in.
4: Right.
3: Plug is right there.
4: Okay.
3: In the cubicle itself, right? Convenience, D.
4: I mean, think about these things. You are seriously risking injury, bodily injury to certain areas if you use a power hose.
3: I like to be tharug.
4: Right.
3: Niranjan says 15 to 20 minutes in the morning, 10 minutes in the evening. Yeah, that's about
4: awesome.
3: Right. Yeah, that's about right.
4: That's pretty cool.
3: Sankalpa there. I had a friend who used to do this, and he says, this is a time-saving tip. You can do number two while brushing the teeth.
4: No.
3: I need full concentration. I don't know, right? I need full concentration and and focus. I must have focus. Otherwise, yeah, that's what.
4: Can't do that.
3: Yeah.
4: Yeah.
3: This is a little inside information. Hemanta doesn't take a look after.
4: Now, after do big, we need to know that? Why do I we need I'd... to know that? He's just here.
3: He's just there.
4: He's outside on the couch on a call, and Jim is putting out his business to everyone.
3: And he hates it when somebody talks about it.
4: Well, you're just talking about it.
3: I just spoke about it.
4: Yeah, we don't need to know that.
3: Isn't that weird?
4: No, we don't need to know that.
3: Someone's
4: going to text tomorrow morning and be like, hey, we heard that Hemanta doesn't look.
3: Yeah. I have a small scorecard that I have right next door. And then afterwards, I give myself a good, today was a 5. Today was a 5. I need to check my fibrous levels and also just check my sodium intake. And then this could be the sugar. I mean, it could be something. I mean, you're giving yourself a health check the minute you do that. I think that's a very healthy thing to do, Auntie D. Really. Grooming says it's very important. It's very important.
4: I've heard that it is important.
3: Just give it a quick look and then I'll like...
4: To monitor the situation.
3: Correct.
4: Yeah.
3: That's what. What do you... So let's get back to the original question, please. I don't like the second question.
4: Yeah,
3: because
4: exactly.
3: I don't want the second question to be, do you check?
4: No, we did. That's not the question, guys. How long do you take in the washroom in the morning? Ladies and gents, we want to know how long.
3: Superb. And also, Johan has absolutely traumatized his son and has also texted in with a picture of his face. And he has said, our family has gone the extra mile. We only flush once a day to save water.
4: To save water. If it's yellow, let it mellow. If it's brown, flush it down.
3: Down. Correct.
4: Yeah.
3: That's a joke. He doesn't.
4: Yeah.
3: And this is... Sankarpadaya says that he takes about 40 minutes.
4: Ah.
3: 40 minutes.
4: 40 minutes, yeah.
3: 40 minutes. That's what... I mean, there are so many things that have to account.
4: Have to be done.
3: Have to be done.
4: You guys do a lot in there.
3: Why you have
4: to... I really don't know why. I think you'll take way too long getting the number twos out.
3: That's of course...
4: With the phone in the hand, just wasting time.
3: That of course, Noah. That
4: you don't use the phone?
3: No, I don't take the phone in.
4: No way!
3: No, I don't take the phone in.
4: You're the only one I know.
3: But I am listening to something though. On like a Bluetooth headset.
4: Yeah, but no phone.
3: No phone.
4: Hmm.
3: No. Can't.
4: Okay.
3: Not because of anything else, I just don't have anything, anywhere to put it down on in the bathroom.
4: It's in your hand. While you're...
3: I told you, I use a power wash. Right? There are no actual fittings. It's just a tiled area with a hole. And that's what I use. Listen, I'm a very simple man, as you can see. I'm wearing simple t-shirt with simple holes.
4: Oh, yeah. that's trendy now.
3: No, that's Hooli. Hooli did that.
4: But it's also trendy.
3: Ah, good.
4: You know, the t-shirts with the actual holes that look like it's
3: correct.
4: About 50, 60 years old, those
3: yes.
4: t-shirts?
3: Yes.
4: You'll spend $6,000-$7,000 on one of those t-shirts. You've got it naturally.
3: Thanking you. Oh. All right, keep those messages coming in. Azhar, we'll get to these messages in just a second. These are hilarious, by the way. This is also a very good time, my friend, for you to get in touch with our friends at Alliance Finance Company PLC. If you're thinking of diversifying your investments with a fixed deposit option, then go with the best organization in the business, the organization that's been there since 1956. That's Alliance Finance Company, PLC. The 7 Series fixed deposits have some fantastic interest rates that are very, very attractive and some very, very competitive tenors that you can opt for. All you need to do is call that hotline. The number is 1321. That's the number to Alliance Finance Company, PLC, the oldest financial institution in the country, being established in 1956.
4: Hey, my buddy Kevin is listening. Hi, Kevin. He says he takes about 30 minutes in the washroom in the morning.
3: Yeah, that's about right.
4: Okay.
3: Yeah.
4: It's a bit long. Anything over 30 minutes, I think. Like, why?
3: Sometimes
4: why
3: you have to do face yoga. You have to do face yoga. You don't do face yoga?
4: No.
3: Face yoga.
4: You
3: seriously don't do face
4: I
3: yoga?
4: I don't do face yoga.
3: Wow.
4: What is face yoga? I know, like different I know.
3: Yeah.
4: But no, I don't.
3: When you just sort of puff your cheeks out and things like that, you got to do that. Mm. Then there's a little bit of crying.
4: Yeah. We've got Cargill's Food City with mega discounts. 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
4: We've also got Radisson Blue Resort Gaul on the show. 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
3: All right. Into your messages next. It's 0785-969-969. Can you take a shower in 7 minutes? If you can. If you can. Either you're lying or...
4: You're lying.
3: You have to be lying.
4: You can tell us if you can or can't, and then first tell us how long you spend in the washroom in the morning.
3: But really good water pressure also helps.
4: Yeah, that's true.
3: That, of course, yes.
4: That's true, yeah.
3: So, can you do it? 0785-969-969. We're going to get hit by El Nino, and we might have to take drastic measures, folks. Brace yourself. This is not a drill.
4: Mm-hmm.
3: Actually, it is a drill.
4: I mean, it's a drill in preparation for the inevitable that's inevitable. Going to come over maybe by even as soon as next month.
3: Correct. And we're doing our part to get you ready.
4: Ready for it.
3: Okay. All right. Come on, yes. Snowflakes. Look at you. You're all soft. 7 minutes. It's 5:53.
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9: 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Good energy is contagious.
10: I'll make you.
9: Got you working side to side.
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9: Kiss Overdrive.
8: All right, let's take a look at some of these answers over here. Very good evening. Thanks for tuning in. We need to get ready for El Nino, friends. Can you take a 7-minute shower? This is Challenge.
12: Didn't we get a brilliant suggestion from Boss? I think it's brilliant.
8: I wasn't supposed to mention a name.
12: Yeah, Boss.
8: That's true. Yeah. Okay. So, superb. Now you say.
12: I think it's superb.
8: You say.
12: You fix a shower over the commode. So while genius. You're doing your business, it's genius.
8: It's actually genius.
12: You take your shower and do your business.
8: Correct.
12: Wash all together.
8: Yeah.
12: And you're done.
8: I mean, you can.
12: You can even brush your teeth because you have the shower with you.
8: That's the whole point.
12: I like it.
8: Brush your teeth, take the shower.
12: Yeah. Do your business.
8: Do your business as well.
12: Yeah.
8: I had a friend of mine, depressed Maldivian friend of mine in Singapore.
12: Right.
8: He did that once. He got late for class, and he was running late for class. And then he said he had forgotten that it was time for class. And I said, "What are you still doing at home?" And he's like, "Oh, sorry, man. I totally forgot." And then he just ran into the somehow he made it into class on time. And I asked, "How the heck did you do that?"
12: See,
8: I was like, "No, I did everything at once. And I was like,
12: but that's a little concerning. Does that mean he got into the bathtub and did everything at once?
8: No, not
12: the shower cubicle.
8: I love how Auntie Dee thinks.
12: That's what I, because otherwise how is he going to shower on the commode? You can't get the shower onto the commode.
8: I love how Auntie Dee thinks that
12: I'm thinking he used the shower cubicle.
8: People have bathtubs and shower cubicles.
12: Then what?
8: In Auntie Dee's world.
12: What else?
8: You haven't seen student accommodation, have you? It literally is just, what do you call those? It's just a phone shower. And then your... Your commode is right there.
12: Oh, so there's no cubicle. Like, there's no glass doors for a shower.
8: No.
12: Oh, okay. So just, then you can. Okay.
8: It's all open plan.
12: Right, okay.
8: And it's...
12: Okay, then you can. Then you can. Okay.
8: No, in those there are some of these HDB flats
12: right.
8: that have one bathroom like that, which is a really small one, and
12: okay.
8: then and then the main bedroom suites have like nicer bathrooms with like cubicles
12: okay.
8: and whatnot.
12: Okay.
8: But then there's the one, I think that's the guest one, which is just tiny.
12: Okay.
8: You can do all your work there.
12: Right.
8: You can do all your business there.
12: Okay.
8: So that's what he actually did.
12: Okay.
8: Take 2 minutes to shower and then switch the shower off. Take the soap up and wash 5 minutes.
12: Okay. So that's 7 minutes.
8: Impossible. I don't know how anyone can do that.
12: Yeah.
8: Hi guys. Good evening. Finally heading into a long weekend. We completely forgot about that.
12: We forgot. If you take Friday off, you get a 5-day holiday or a 4-day holiday if you're not a Muslim, because tomorrow is Prophet Muhammad's birthday. There's Poya on Thursday.
8: Yeah.
12: And then back to work on Friday and then the weekend. So just take Friday off.
8: Godfrey has texted in with, evening, finally headed into a long weekend. If my wife screams, I'll be out in 20 minutes.
12: Okay.
8: If not, 45.
12: See, it's the 45ers.
8: Yeah.
12: Yeah.
8: Yeah.
12: So I know so many 45 minutes or more.
8: Niraboy has texted in on the WhatsApp line. Niranjan says, 15 to 20 minutes in the morning, 10 minutes in the evening. I wake up for big job sometimes. And if I can... He wakes up. He's like, I must now. Thank goodness you wake up. Huh? Imagine if you don't.
12: Yeah, I don't think adults don't wake up for big jobs.
8: No, because you know, sometimes you can't trust the flatulent. You don't know. No. You don't know if this is,
12: Oh, no.
8: If this is... Can't say sometimes.
12: Guys are disgusting.
8: Sometimes you can't say. You think it's safe and then disaster. It's just then you are a special victim. You think it is a safe and you think it's either loud but proud or silent but violent, and then you realize, oh no.
12: Juicy.
8: Right now, you made it gross now, Auntie Dee.
12: I made it gross? How did I make it gross?
8: Anthony, who has also texted. Oh wait, Azra says staying on the potty for too long can give you hemorrhoids.
12: Yes.
8: That's true. I've heard about that as well.
12: I keep shouting that through the bathroom.
8: Yeah.
12: You'll get hemorrhoids.
8: No,
12: it's been 40 minutes.
8: That's why I don't take the phone in. I remember.
12: Yeah, I had it bad.
8: Huh?
12: All of you sit there on the throne with your phones, and it just distracts you from the job at hand.
8: And it happened during the. During the lockdown.
12: Yeah.
8: So, couldn't visit a doctor or anything like that. So, I had to take a selfie. That was very awkward. That was very, very awkward. My girlfriend at the time had to do it. So, can you imagine the pose?
12: Now, this is just distressing content.
8: Yeah, I know. I've shared way too much.
12: No one wants to know this.
8: I thought I shared this story once before.
12: Oh, gosh.
8: Yeah.
12: Okay.
8: Anyways, moving on. 10 to 15 minutes is what Dilshan says. 0785-969-969. Those who spend 7 minutes in the bathroom, only do one thing. Ah, no, those who spend 7 minutes in the bathroom saves the big number for the office after having tea.
12: No.
8: Oh!
12: I I don't think anyone chooses to go in office.
8: These are all hypotheticals.
12: I think this is all conjecture.
8: Anyway, go ahead, Auntie D. You had some info. Just to change the topic immediately.
12: Yeah.
8: Immediately.
12: I've got Lux Perfumes by Aizen Lee on the show now. 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
12: Yep.
8: Any Friday, just mention the fact that you're the Kiss FM winner. Your name is at the restaurant and it will be on the list. So just head on over there.
12: Yeah, any Friday you can head there. The restaurant has been informed.
8: Yeah, so don't worry about it. Okay. Also, our friends at Slit International are on the show. All you need to know is that you have quite the few study options at Slit International. They've been offering international degrees for the past 25 plus years, and over the years have partnered with 30 plus universities across Australia, the UK, Canada and New Zealand. And there are over 100 plus university transfer programs that you can opt for as well. So call this number up and register, because the intake is on right now. Get all of that information. Please don't waste time. The number is 077-622-8989. Call that number up, and I wish you all the best in your tertiary and your higher education. Okay. It's 6:12. We completely forgot to play 5 and 10.
12: Let's play it now.
8: Yeah, let's...
12: After the commercial break.
8: Yeah.
12: Yeah.
8: Yeah.
12: We've got, yeah,
8: no, we 5 played, and 10. We played commercials.
12: Oh, so let's play now then.
8: You want to play right now? No,
12: yeah.
8: No. My gosh, how this one?
12: Because I think you'll do well today.
8: You want me to beat you?
12: I don't mind. I have no issues.
8: Okay. Okay.
12: It's a game. It's all about the fun, and I want the listeners to get in on it as well.
8: All right. All right. We'll play a track.
12: Okay.
8: And then afterwards, there's going to be 5 and 10. 5 and 10. I haven't thought of a theme tune. That's my theme tune for 5 and 10.
12: Oh, we'll get that going.

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8: Good evening. This is the Kiss Overdrive, and we're about to play 5 in 10. Five in ten. It's very simple. There are 5 questions. 10 seconds to answer the questions in. I will be going first. I will be quizzed by Auntie D.
9: Correct.
8: She is the quizmaster general in this case.
9: And 5 in 10, usually, so this is how it goes. I will give Jem a letter that every single answer starts with. So all 5 questions will have an answer that starts with this letter.
8: Yes.
9: Okay, and you have 10 seconds to answer each question. Are you ready? Let's go. Here's your first question.
8: No, you have to press the buttons for this. You have to press the buttons for this.
9: For the 10-second timer?
8: Yeah, you have to press the buttons here. So we have to switch places.
9: Okay.
8: We're going to switch places right now.
9: Just talk amongst yourselves, guys.
8: Yeah, if you don't mind.
9: Give

0: disagree with that.
1: Right. I mean, whoa, we've got a long message. Oh, sorry. Here I am. Ah, my goodness, the bed was really loud.
0: Yeah, sorry about that. Yeah.
1: I need my phone for the questions.
0: Okay.
1: Where's the 10-second timer?
0: Yeah, it's right there somewhere.
1: Nice if you had showed me an event, because there are a million things here. Oh, fish, no. Coconut, dry jokes. Where's the 10-second timer? Frank call. Congrats. I know. Let's go. Where is it? He can't find it either now. Where is it? Hang on, guys. He's lost the 10-second timer.
2: I think it's in the...
1: Where is it? Here?
2: Going to this one. This.
1: Okay.
2: Oh, yeah. There you go.
1: Okay. All right. Okay. Cool.
2: All right. Time starts. We need to ask the questions.
1: Okay, here we go. And listeners, you can weigh in as well, all right? Yeah, so if you've got the answer.
0: Bring my headset down. Okay. Just a little bit. I might want to just bring your game down just a little bit.
1: You're three, right?
0: Yeah.
1: Okay.
0: Yeah, if you don't mind. That's pretty loud.
1: All right, there you go. Better?
0: Yes.
1: Better? Okay.
0: You could bring your game down just a little bit, aren't you? If you don't mind.
1: In yours, that's three, right? hang on.
0: That's fine.
1: Here we go.
0: Okay.
1: Question number one, and listeners, if you know the answer, send them in on 0785-969-969.
0: Okay.
1: Oh, hang on. Where's the 10 second timer? Okay, here we go. All right. Your letter today is S.
0: S.
1: Okay?
0: Okay.
1: So all your answers will start with S, and these are fairly easy, I think.
0: Okay.
1: Question number one.
0: Yeah.
1: Along with sweet, salty, bitter, and umami, what is the fifth basic human taste?
0: Thanks, that's very generous. Fifth basic human taste.
1: Along with sweet, salty, bitter, and umami, what is the fifth basic human taste?
0: Savory.
1: No.
0: Fifth basic human taste. Salty.
1: No, I already said,
0: you said
1: salty.
0: Sweet.
1: Okay, I'm giving you some time and giving the listeners some time, but you've lost this point. No, the listeners have all got it. Sour.
0: Oh, deep. It's really loud in my headset.
1: Deep. Still?
0: Yeah, your...
1: But how is that possible? I was on that, no?
2: It's...
1: Here.
2: There you go.
1: Here. This is mine. You need three.
2: No, I need yours to come down.
1: Ah, you need mine to come down. Okay. So you can hear how loud you are in my ears then. Okay. The listeners all got it before you, by the way. Okay?
0: Okay.
1: All right. Your second question.
0: Second question.
1: What traditional wide-brimmed Mexican straw hat is designed to shield the wearer from the sun?
0: I believe this is a sombrero. A sombrero. It's a sombrero.
1: Correct!
2: So, yes.
1: Okay, good job.
0: Well done.
1: You got it before any of the listeners.
0: Yeah.
1: All right. Your third question. So you're one out of two. Third question. Massive Indonesian island is divided by the equator and is the only place where wild orangutans and tigers still coexist?
0: Oh, I know this. Sumatra.
1: Good job!
0: Yes, this is the Isle of Sumatra.
1: What massive Indonesian island is divided by the equator and has wild orangutans and tigers? Sumatra.
0: It is Sumatra.
1: You've got two out of three.
0: All right.
1: Your fourth question. What is the legal term for a written order commanding a person to appear in court to give testimony?
0: Ah, this is a very, very important one. This is known as an interavasya in Sinhala, and it is also called a sapoena. A subpoena.
1: It is correct. A subpoena.
0: A subpoena.
1: Good. What is it in singular?
0: Entravasya.
1: Entravasya. Oh, I didn't know that. Yeah. Okay.
0: Oh, it's like a letter of demand, I think.
1: You're getting it. Getting all the answers way quicker than the listeners.
0: Nice.
1: Good job. Good job.
0: Thank you. Thank you.
1: You probably know this one as well. Your fifth and your last question. So you've got 3 out of 4, okay?
0: Please do.
1: What highly successful Netflix sci-fi series is set in the fictional town of Hawkins, Indiana, during the 1980s? Let's see if the listeners know. I know you know it. Give it a few seconds.
0: Stranger Things.
1: Stranger Things is correct. You got 4 out of 5.
0: Thanks, Aditi.
1: Brilliant job, Jem.
0: Confidence restored.
1: I told you.
0: That's great. That's great. My questions are similar.
1: All right. We can play my round next.
0: Yes.
1: Now we have to switch places again.
0: No, that's fine. That's fine.
1: So we'll play some music. All right. So we'll do that and come back.
3: 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Another Kissclusive. 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
9: Hello, it is the KISS Overdrive. Okay. Time now.
1: It's my turn.
9: I am Quizmaster General for this this round of 5 in 10. Your score to beat, Auntie D, is...
1: 4.
9: Is 4. Fantastic performance there by Jim.
1: Yes.
9: He has outdone himself from his previous score of just 2. And this time he has managed to get 4. Only because of the benevolence of Auntie D, who dumbed the quiz down just so that I feel good about myself.
1: Not really. Those were valid questions. Those were proper questions. I just knew you'll know the answers.
9: I got sour wrong.
1: You got sour wrong.
9: I get subpoena right.
1: Yeah.
9: I get Sumatra.
1: Sumatra,
9: right.
1: Exactly. And sour. Get sour wrong.
9: Are you ready, Auntie?
1: I'm ready.
9: Let's do this.
1: So I'm going to wait till like the 8th second to give the answer. So I give the listeners a chance to answer. Also.
9: So generous.
1: Yeah.
9: So
1: I like it when the listeners also answer.
9: You'll be the worst 100 meters sprinter ever. You'll win the race, get to the finish line, and be like, no, wait.
1: Wait for them and just let's just wait a bit.
9: I can't win alone.
10: Like, what are you doing?
9: All right.
1: Okay.
9: Ready?
1: Ready.
9: Monitor off.
1: What's my letter?
9: No,
1: you can see. Yeah. What's the letter?
9: Yes. Auntie D, today... Your letter is G.
1: G, okay.
9: G, G, G. Okay?
1: All right.
9: First question.
1: Okay.
9: What has 1,024 bytes?
11: I did the opposite. I made the questions harder.
1: A gig?
11: No, it's not a gig. It's a gig. Ah!
9: That is correct.
11: Okay, that was a guess. Okay.
9: Gigabyte.
11: Okay, yeah.
9: Okay. Let's go. Next question. Second question. Second question. Name a Spice Girl.
11: Jerry Halliwell. Oh, I didn't wait till the 8 second. Okay, I'll wait for the
9: good.
11: Next.
9: Good, good, good, good, good.
11: All right.
9: You're gaining. All right.
11: Did you want the Spice Girl's name or her actual name?
9: No, Spice Girl.
11: Okay.
9: Spice Girl.
11: Like Ginger.
9: Oh, Ginger was a Spice Girl name, okay. Not stage name.
11: Yeah,
9: No.
11: Okay.
9: If you said Ginger, that does also been correct.
11: Okay.
9: All right, next. To eat and enjoy good food to excess.
11: I'm waiting.
9: Wow. That's confidence.
11: Gourmandize.
9: Is correct.
11: Okay.
9: Oh no, she's gonna beat me at this as well.
11: No, I won't.
9: I know, I have a weird feeling. Are you ready?
11: Yeah.
9: Popular cartoon character.
11: Any. Okay.
9: With G.
11: Okay.
9: Why, who else is there other than...
11: I'm waiting. Goofy!
9: That is correct. I was expecting Garfield, but that's okay.
11: I love Goofy. Okay.
9: I will accept Goofy. Next question. A popular curry ingredient.
12: Yes! Oh no, but it's still draw.
11: There's so many. Ginger, garam masala.
9: Oh, I didn't think of all of that.
11: Those two. I got 5! Yay!
9: Unbelievable. No, those were easy. I'm not going to lie.
11: Those were easy.
9: Those are quick fire. Today's winner is also Auntie D. That's 2 days straight.
11: Okay, we'll play again tomorrow.
9: Let's okay.
11: See. Yeah.
9: All right, Auntie D, game on.
11: All right, game on.
9: Okay, we warmed up now.
11: Have the listeners got those answers?
9: Let's see. We've got... who have we got here on the WhatsApp line? We've got quite a few. Okay. Sugunath has sent in Jean Papa as the cartoon character. So Sugunath managed to get about 2 out of 5. Let's see how CG did. CG got
11: 5 yesterday, didn't she?
9: Yeah, CG got almost... she got all 5.
11: Yesterday.
9: No, today. Was Badul an answer for something?
11: Yesterday?
9: Yeah. Ah, yeah.
11: Yeah.
9: She got all 5.
11: Yeah.
9: Today, she managed to get 3 out of the 5 for your quiz.
11: Nice, okay.
9: She got 3. And let's see, Ranga has sent in a voice note as well. Just take a listen to that. Sajid just managed to get 1 today. Azhar has just managed to get 1 as well.
11: Okay.
9: So, here's... You are winner.
11: Good. I like it.
9: Can't Google questions and ask so.
11: Where am I Googling? I'm going into the endorsements.
9: Yeah, that's one. All right. It's 6:50.
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8: This is Kiss.
1: So the fuel quota system is going to continue?
9: Yeah, it's going to continue.
1: That's okay.
9: Yeah, I mean, we haven't had an issue with it so far, right? No one's complaining.
1: Yeah, there are no queues.
9: Yeah, no queues. No one.
1: It seems all right.
9: Yeah.
1: And especially, we don't have situations of 6,000
9: liters
1: leaving the supply every month. So thank goodness for that.
9: For one person's travels. Yeah.
1: Have you always noticed every time there's he has a cheeky little smile with everything he says?
10: What do you want to know?
1: Just like, he even talks like that.
10: Hari hari hari dang ding wag dang go poi point of order hari na ne. Mama khaya da gatta. Yes, what is your point of order?
1: Have you not seen that?
9: I've noticed it. It's awesome.
1: It's just me. Anyways, 0785-969-969. Rangas had a bit of a snag in his plans. He's texted this in.
11: I planned 4-day trip to Jaffna from tomorrow to Saturday. But unfortunately, last week, my son has undergone a surgery. Therefore, I was compelled to cancel my trip at least for another 2 to 3 months. So sad.
9: Oh, Ranga. Yeah, that is sad. Especially when you planned a trip like well in advance and you've got that entire week from tomorrow till Sunday is a good 5 days.
12: Yeah, that's true.
9: Yeah, but there'll be other long weekends coming up, and I'm sure you can go and enjoy when your son's better.
12: Ranga sounds like his son would have probably had an appendix out or something like that. Those things you can't like predict. No?
9: You can't predict. Yeah, yeah, yeah.
12: Can't
9: that's
12: even
9: true.
12: Get ready for that.
9: Yeah, yeah.
12: See, that's the thing. Unpredictability can be something that we don't pay attention to until the next crisis, which is why you need to seriously consider getting yourself a life insurance policy. And if you are in the market to get yourself a life insurance policy, SLIC Life have been in the business and in the game for the past 64 plus years and have gained 64 years of trust amongst us, and they are the largest life insurer in the country with the largest life fund of 247 billion rupees and a total asset base of 275 plus billion rupees, and have declared an annual bonus this year of 14.6 billion rupees and have settled 1 billion rupees in claims monthly. All you need to know is that if you're choosing a life insurance policy, go with the best. Go with SLIC Life. Trust that goes beyond measure, like a father, like a mother.
9: 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All you have to do is SMS the promo code that's printed on your bill to 0777-181-181, and you could be walking away with a laptop, a tablet or a smartphone. 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
12: That's cool. 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
9: All right. It is a holiday week. If you take Friday off, you get a four-day weekend. So I suggest you head down to Radisson Blue Resort Gaul, because they've got a fantastic residence stay offer where you can enjoy breathtaking sea views, exceptional dining and warm hospitality. It's just 48,099 rupees and it ends at the end of this month, so you can only use it this weekend. 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And this is the number to call to make your reservation. 011-2030-541.
12: Superb. Mahsen, I thank you so much for your message, Mahsen, and thank you for taking the effort to send that message in. But can I just make a kind request? Can you read that message back to yourself, please? Please. Because I'm trying to make sense
9: only
12: of it.
9: Only because we can't quite understand what you're trying to say.
12: And it seems as if there's something very important.
9: Something wrong
12: share.
9: There, but we don't know what.
12: So that
9: what
12: we can
9: is wrong.
12: At least if we can escalate the issue, even maybe. I mean, I don't know. We can probably help out.
9: And nothing to do with us. It's
12: nothing
9: not a problem with us. It's
12: with us.
9: Some store.
12: He has made a He has made a observation at a certain place.
9: At a place. Yeah. But we don't. We don't understand what the issue is exactly.
12: Yeah, that's what.
9: Yeah.
12: Yeah. So, thanks,
9: Maybe Marcel. A voice note.
12: Ah, there?
9: Yeah. Send us a voice note and tell us what happened. That should clear it up.
12: Yeah. See, yeah. Ranga sent us a voice note. Sankalpa sent us a voice note as well. Oh, I missed Sankalpa's voice note. That's coming up next. CJ wants us to read... He gives us times to read the messages also. He says, read this after 7:15. I'm just getting out of the car.
9: CJ?
12: Right? I'm just getting out of the car. Right, I'm going to sweep the garden now. So y'all go back on air when I come back. 7:04 is the time. Starly and the call on me.

0: Oops.
1: Kiss Overdrive.
0: Sorry. This is the Kiss Overdrive. I got so excited to play Sankalpa's message that I just fumbled and stumbled all over the place. Hey, take a listen to what Sankalpa has sent in. This is very interesting, right? Now, we started the show with how we're going to prepare for the El Nino situation. And how we're going to prepare is 7-minute showers.
2: Showers to conserve water. Right. Go tell your friends and family tonight, from tomorrow onwards, each one only gets 7 minutes in the shower.
3: This is the China, this is the world war.
2: I know.
0: Right.
2: Tell the kids and see. Yeah.
0: Correct. Okay. 7 minutes. Actually, try this at home.
2: Just try it, yeah.
0: Put the timer.
2: Timer, exactly. And then just like go bang on the door and be like, 7 minutes is up, get out.
3: This is the China, this is the world war.
0: Right, that's what you have to say after banging on the door like crazy. So Sankalpa sent this in.
4: Hey guys, for your information, China is already using a type of a wash basin where the waste of that wash basin, wastewater, collects as the water which can be used for flushing.
0: Nice.
2: Brilliant.
0: How cool is that?
2: That is very cool.
0: How cool is that? You know, I have this weird feeling that China has access to alien technology.
2: It's possible.
0: Yeah, no?
2: I think so.
0: I think they do. They definitely have
2: something.
0: They've got something.
2: Yeah.
0: But that's interesting, huh?
2: That's brilliant.
0: The wastewater?
2: From when you're washing your face. Brushing your teeth. So all of that gets collected in the commode and is used for flushing.
0: For flushing.
2: Just flushing. It's just water anyway. It makes so much sense.
0: So much sense.
2: Because you're wasting good water otherwise every time you flush, right?
0: So this is the... let's listen to that again.
4: Hey guys, for your information, China is already using a type of a wash basin where the waste of that wash basin, wastewater, collects as the water which can be used for flushing.
2: Yeah.
0: How cool.
2: It is. So you have to redo your entire bathroom, then the piping system,
0: yes.
2: Right?
0: Hey, I also read that China has a public toilet that will give you a full report on your urine.
2: No way.
0: It'll give you a full report. It'll tell you what your blood pressure is. It'll tell you what your sugar level is. You have to pay a little extra though. It's about $3.
2: Wow.
0: So $3 is about $900.
2: Amazing.
0: Bucks. Yeah.
2: That's pretty cool.
0: $900, you go use the urinal and you get a full report.
2: Wow.
0: How do you like that? So I 100% believe this.
2: Yeah,
0: so this is awesome.
2: Yeah.
0: This is awesome. You think China will help us out with some of these wash basins? And would you buy it? Is my question.
2: Yeah, but you'd then they have to redo the entire house now.
0: No, so I
2: redo
0: mean,
2: the bathroom.
0: Simple,
2: I don't think it's simple. Imagine
0: it's simple.
2: Because the piping all has to line up with the wash basis. Yeah.
5: The wash basis.
2: The commode which is there has to line up with the thing that is there. Yeah.
0: I'm sure there's a way of doing it.
2: I'm sure there is, but you'd have to break everything, right?
0: Yeah. Meanwhile, there's young CJ who has texted in on the WhatsApp line. I love CJ's messages because it's just a phantasmagoric trip into CJ's head. Hi, Dinasha and Jim. Today, I was having a flu and fever condition.
2: Oh, no.
0: So I stayed at home and I slept in the afternoon. So here's what happened. I suddenly dreamt that I was in New York and I was recording The View.
6: Of all the things to dream of.
2: In New York, The View. Okay.
0: A talk show with Whoopi Goldberg.
2: Yeah.
0: And I took some photos with all those hosts.
2: Okay.
0: They all loved me. That's what he says.
2: Okay.
0: They all loved me and they gave me a front seat.
2: Aww.
0: And then suddenly I realized I should be in Colombo to listen to Kiss FM's Evening Drive. That is correct. That's the only correct part of that dream. And he continues. Where did I stop? And I told him I can't wait for the full recording of the show, and I left. Then I woke up. Have you ever had any crazier dreams? Yes, I have. I most certainly have.
2: Yeah. Hope you're feeling better though, CJ.
0: Yeah.
2: With flu and fever, that's terrible. But then you've got some days off, like Poya is coming up, so you can rest at home.
0: Yeah, so you should be okay. Saranga has texted in from Straya. Saranga, Straya is what we are talking about. Are you guys still doing that 7-minute shower scenario over there? Or do you have to do that 7-minute shower, 7 or 10-minute shower?
2: Do they talk about it? Like, do they say this is what we expect all citizens to do? Or no one's talking about it anymore?
0: He's texted, no.
2: No? Oh.
0: No.
2: Okay.
0: Nah.
2: All right.
0: And also he says, how dare you say ridicule China? They are the masters of Paradise Island. Yeah. Can China educate Sri Lankans on how to use a toilet properly? Actually, I think it's the other way around. Yeah. I think we're the ones who need to... And also he says, no, there's no shower time. But it was encouraged at one point, that like in long time ago, in like 2003 or some nonsense.
2: I think they should bring it back.
0: Yeah.
2: With the situation the entire world will face very soon with El Nino.
0: You know those little...
2: Bring it back.
0: A tiny hourglass.
2: Okay.
0: Measures exactly 7 minutes.
2: Okay.
0: It's very cute. 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
13: KISS Overdrive.
7: Good evening. It is the KISS Overdrive. Final few minutes on the show. And what just happened there? Yeah. Final few minutes on the show. And there's 0785-969-969. That's how you get in touch with us. That's how Ranga sent us a picture of the actual wash basin that is fixed with a commode.
16: Yeah, and so I don't know about this.
7: Verdict, Auntie D.
16: No, I don't think this would work. So basically, guys, the commode, what's it called? The back
7: cistern.
16: Yeah, the cistern is your sink. So your sink basin is attached onto your cistern. And so if you're washing your face and brushing your teeth, you have to stand spread-legged over the commode on either side. Your legs on either side, commode in the middle, and then bending over to brush your teeth and wash your face.
7: I mean, it's not... Well...
16: I mean, you could. It's just not a comfortable stance.
7: It'll work in like a...
16: Yeah, like a
7: hostel or something.
16: Airport, a hostel, yeah, maybe.
7: Maybe for public use.
16: Yeah, public use.
7: I don't know about public use.
16: Private use, you don't want your washroom to be uncomfortable when, like, washing your face and stuff, it takes a little while, and brushing your teeth takes a while.
7: No, but then you just turn around and then you just start brushing your teeth right after you finish your business.
16: Yeah, I guess.
7: Or you could just face... You can sit like, you know, like how you would sit backwards on a chair.
16: Yeah. You sit... Yeah, I mean, it's a huge space saver though, because you don't need another unit for your sink.
7: That is true.
16: Yeah, but so it would work for a public bathroom.
7: D's, just not even...
16: I can't.
7: Drop us a text if you'd like to see this.
16: Because like ladies, when they use the sink, we need like some time. Sometimes we use a scrub and we have the moisturizer and the cleanser and all of that. So it takes a little while and then...
7: No place for that here.
16: There's no space for anything.
7: There's no room.
16: Yeah.
7: Saranga's definitely missing home. He's very homesick and he says South Asian squatting is good for your flexibility. Oh, man. It's 7:26. A very good evening. Thank you for tuning in. And did you know about our friends at Alliance Finance Company PLC? At AFC, every time you open up a children's savings account, there is a tree planted in your child's name. 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This is all part of the sustainability initiative that Alliance Finance Company PLC have been championing since time immemorial. But in 2012, they adopted the triple bottom line philosophy, where it's not just about profit, the people and the planet have to profit as well. So if you're thinking of opening up a fixed deposit or even a children's savings account, or even if you are thinking of getting a leasing facility, our friends at Alliance Finance Company PLC will be more than happy to entertain your request. All you need to know is the hotline. So call this number up. It's 1321. That's the number to AFC. 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Open up a fixed deposit. Get yourself a leasing facility. And be with one of the best in the business since 1956, to be precise.
16: Lux Perfumes by Eisen Lee with us. If you're sick of your perfume disappearing before lunchtime, then these are the perfumes you need to get your hands on. They blend their perfumes with a 50% oil concentration, which is specially formulated for Sri Lanka's heat and humidity. And they've got over 290 designer-inspired fragrances that smell identical to those real designer perfumes. They've got stores in Dehiwala and Galle Fort, or you can do your shopping online and check out their entire collection at luxperfumeoils.lk.
7: Oh, yes. Also, our friends at Douglas & Sons Private Limited are on the show. And if you, my friend, are having some weird situation, are you hearing some weird noises? I was listening to John Cena on the Conan O'Brien Needs a Friend podcast.
16: Okay, yeah.
7: John Cena's a massive petrol head, no? I didn't know that.
16: Okay.
7: He's a huge petrol.
16: Really? Okay.
7: Like, he likes to drive, like, he was going on about the Austin Healey. And the Austin Healey is the two-seater convertible, tiny sort of classic car that you see on the roads
16: over
7: here.
16: Okay.
7: Very popular.
16: Oh, okay. Okay.
7: Very, very popular back in the day.
16: Right.
7: And it's just pure driving comfort. He explained it like this. The Austin Healey doesn't go at mad speeds. At the most, it'll do about 80 kilometers per hour.
16: Okay.
7: But it looks super sporty.
16: But he's in that tiny little car?
7: So he has driven cars like that.
16: Okay.
7: He's heavily into his
16: classics
7: cars.
16: Or like anything?
7: Classics.
16: Anything.
7: And then he likes the supercars and all
16: of
7: that.
16: Oh, he does. Okay.
7: But he likes the manual shifting.
16: Oh, okay. Okay.
7: And he was going on about how the Austin Healey is like, you're going at 80 kilometers, you're going at 40 miles per hour, but it feels like 200. So you're like, yeah, I'm fast. I'm in a sports car. Okay, I'm going at 40 miles per hour. Okay, and I'm safe.
16: Yeah.
7: And I'm safe. And I was like, man, this guy is seriously into his cars. So he was going on about the Austin Healey and, you know, just looking after your car. And he was like, he doesn't even listen to the radio. There's no music in the car.
16: Ooh.
7: He has to listen to the engine.
16: Yeah. The real hardcore guys like to listen to the car.
7: Correct.
16: Yeah.
7: That's what I told. I immediately thought to myself, I told my listener that as well, John Cena.
16: Yes, you did, in fact.
7: You must listen to your car.
16: Yeah.
7: You have to listen.

0: So if you do need a tune-up, and if you need that happening very, very soon, you need to watch out for what just happened. That's like brilliant, by the way. High five. High five. High five. High five. High five. Real nice.
1: Excellent.
0: Nice. Nice work there. Nice work there, buddy. All right. What you need to know is that our friends at Douglas & Sons Private Limited bring down the trusted NGK spark plugs, which will make sure that your car tune-up will be absolutely satisfactory. Watch for symptoms such as hard starting, misfires, poor acceleration, and that awful check engine light. NGK spark plugs help your engine perform better while saving fuel and money.
1: Crystal Jade with us, and when you head to Crystal Jade, make sure you try out their Fortune 5 chicken. It's got this paper thin crispy skin and this really juicy meat, and it's got that Fortune 5 spice. It's a very distinctive taste, and it just goes so beautifully with their shrimp fried rice. You can get some Cancun Morning Glory.
0: Cancun. Wait a minute, it's called Morning Glory.
1: Last time we went to Thailand and got a we were like shrimp fried rice and Cancun. They were like, what? We're like, no madam, no Cancun. Why Cancun? Nah. Oh. And I was like, no, Cancun. Then I pulled it up on Google and showed it to her.
0: Right.
1: And she's like, oh, Morning Glory.
2: This is the China, this is the World War.
1: Yeah. Morning Glory. So, I mean, at Crystal Jade, you go ask for Morning Glory. I'm sure they'll know what you're talking about.
0: Yeah.
1: And the dim sum is fantastic. You have to try. It's my all-time favorite. Crystal Jade is at OGF Mall, level 6.
0: Means a very different thing in my world, Auntie D. Anyways.
1: Now,
0: at Slit International, they have been offering international degrees for the past 25 plus years, and now over the years have partnered with 30 plus universities across Australia, the UK, Canada, New Zealand, and with over 100 plus university programs, university transfer programs available just for you. Now the good news is that the intakes are on right now, so please don't waste time. As Olivia Newton-John once said, an object at rest remains at rest until it is pushed. And then it starts moving.
1: Olivia Newton-John.
0: So, The intakes are now open. Call 077-622-8989. 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
1: If you're not heading out of town this weekend, I've got some plans for you for Sunday. 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
0: Nice. Well, what have we?
1: One moment.
0: Yes, so sorry. Go ahead.
1: Cargill's on the show. Now, if you want to win yourself laptops, tablets, and smartphones, head over to Cargill's, because in a collaboration with KIST, they are giving you a chance to be a winner with gifts worth millions. All you have to do is buy KIST products, including KIST biscuits worth 1,750 rupees, and then you SMS the promo code that's printed on your bill to 0777-181-181, and you're in with a chance to win.
0: Very, very nice. Well, friends, that's it for today's edition of the KISS Overdrive. I'm starving for some strange reason.
1: And I am too.
0: Yeah, it's
1: so we gotta go.
0: Getting out of hand almost.
1: Thanks for keeping us company. We'll be here tomorrow. Until then, stay safe and play safe.
0: All right. Have a beautiful and a very, very restful evening. And until we speak to you again tomorrow, and don't worry, there's no long weekends for us.
1: We'll be here every day.
0: We'll be right here.
1: Yeah.
0: Okay. Like even on weekends, you know, even after 8 p.m. I don't go home. There's a small floorboard that is opened up for me, and I go under the floor of the studio.
1: That would work, actually.
0: Yeah,
1: move these floorboards.
0: Yeah. Yeah, I sleep amongst the plug points.
1: Yeah.
0: Have a beautiful evening.
1: Bye.
0: Bye-bye, Logic.

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Kiss 969.

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Total Kiss, 8 to midnight, Monday to Thursday. 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

0: Phonic Trip. We were dancing in the dark, singing yellow, yellow. Total Kiss, 8 to midnight, Monday to Thursday. It's a night call. 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

0: 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Total Kiss. 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
1: I shouldn't call you in these days. 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

0: Sonic Trip. We were dancing in the dark, singing yellow, yellow. Total Kiss, 8 to midnight, Monday to Thursday. It's a night call. This is Kiss.
1: Woo! Hey, what's up? It's Charlie Puth. This is my song. That's just the
2: way I am. It could be applied to a lot of situations. This is about me. This is what I wanted to say for a long time. Oh.

Kiss. 8 to midnight, Monday to Thursday. 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It's a night call.

0: Lafonic Trip. We were dancing in the dark, singing yellow, yellow. Total Kiss, 8 to midnight, Monday to Thursday. It's a night call. 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

unleashing sonic shockwaves. 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
10: Unleashing sonic shockwaves. 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

Euphonic Trip. We were dancing in the dark, singing yellow, yellow. Total Kiss, 8 to midnight, Monday to Thursday. It's a night call. 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

0: 8 to midnight, Monday to Thursday. 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

Euphonic Trip. We were dancing in the dark, singing yellow, yellow. Total Kiss, 8 to midnight, Monday to Thursday. It's a night call. 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

0: at the piano, the first thing I came up with was the da da da da da da da, and I got the vocals back from them, and I was just like, oh my god, Jack and Jack are amazing. This has to be the next single. I think it was the best.
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unleashing sonic shockwaves. 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

Lafonic Trip. We were dancing in the dark, singing yellow, yellow. Total Kiss, 8 to midnight, Monday to Thursday. It's a night call. This is Kiss.

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0: Phonic Trip. We were dancing in the dark, singing yellow, yellow. Total Kiss, 8 to midnight, Monday to Thursday. It's a night call. This is Kiss. Phonic Trip.
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Kiss. 8 to midnight, Monday to Thursday. 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
1: Hey, this is Ariana Grande, and this is my song. Two, three, come on, girl. 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I'm bursting, I'm nervous, I'm so excited.
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